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We got one place and one place only for all the trail riders to be out for 4th of July. 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Keep it locked right here. It's hot.

Yeah.

0: 4th of July weekend. We got your plans for you. The Southern Soul Independence Day Fest is going down at the National Guard Armory right here in Columbia, South Carolina. 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

let's get the party started. 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

0: 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Somebody tell them people Mr. Hem is here.
1: Whoa, whoa, whoa, whoa, whoa.
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0: you could put me any place on the map, cause I'm him. 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Somebody tell them people Mr. Hem is here.
1: Whoa, whoa, whoa, whoa, whoa, whoa.
0: Mr. Hem is here.
1: Whoa, whoa, whoa, whoa, whoa, whoa.
0: Mr. Hem.
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0: It's Chris Brown and Bryson Tiller. And speaking of Bryson Tiller, he recently just announced his upcoming Neo Trap Soul World Tour. And it's going to be massive. It's a 61-date run that will take him across multiple continents from August 2026 through January 2027. So alongside the tour announcement, he also revealed that there will be a brand new album on the way with the recent single, It's Okay, serving as the lead release for the upcoming project. And the tour will feature support from Ty Dolla $ign, Austin Mills, and a few other artists. So are you more excited for the new album or the tour? All my Bryson Tiller fans out there, let me know. My IG at K the Mogul, K-T-H-E-M-O-G-U-L. We got more music on the way, so keep it hot.
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0: All right, y'all, it's time for me to go. 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
3: 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Falling hard on another hemisphere. Somebody tell them people Mr. Hem is here.
4: Whoa, whoa, whoa, whoa, whoa, whoa.
3: Mr. Hem is here.
4: Whoa, whoa, whoa, whoa, whoa, whoa.
3: Mr. Hem.

0: 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Big Master P vibe, no limit. Ballin' hard on another hemisphere. Somebody tell them people Mr. Hem is here.
1: Whoa, whoa, whoa, whoa, whoa, whoa.
0: Mr. Hem.

0: adapt. You could put me any place on the map, cause I'm him. Never chase bread, chase the vision. Make your word when you say it, be the business. No cap, God am a witness. Success feel better, independent. 9-11 at the Valley Adelaide. Big Master P vibe, no limit. Falling hard on another hemisphere. Somebody tell them people Mr. Hem is here.
1: Whoa, whoa, whoa, whoa, whoa, whoa.
0: Mr. Hem is here.
1: Whoa, whoa, whoa, whoa, whoa, whoa.
0: Mr. Hem.
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3: 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Watching the game. 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

0: saying? 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
1: 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While they watching us win, another anthem on the
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1: God.
0: On the biggest guard.

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1: Little Marvin. Little Marvin Gaye. Because what's going on? All right. You know, we got Inner City Blues. Mm-hmm. We have a lot of other things, too.
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0: adapt. 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
0: Mr. Hem is here.
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0: Mr. Hem.
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1: Lil Marvin. Do a Lil Marvin gang. Because what's going on? All right. You know, we got Inner City Blues. Mm-hmm. We have a lot of other things, too.
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I used to think about immature things. 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Is this really your real phone number?

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Psychic can reach a chest. Zodiac sign, it must be a Gemini moon, cause we about to go half. Mistakenly, nobody been in a bag, but how many bodies done been in her bag?

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0: 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Somebody tell them people Mr. Hem is here.
1: Whoa, whoa, whoa, whoa, whoa, whoa.
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0: You could put me any place on the map, cause I'm him. 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Somebody tell them people Mr. Hem is here.
1: Whoa, whoa, whoa, whoa, whoa, whoa.
0: Mr. Hem is here.
1: Whoa, whoa, whoa, whoa, whoa, whoa.
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5: Yeah.

said this is great, man. 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

grapevine. 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

0: 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Ballin' hard on another hemisphere. 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
0: Mr. Hem is here.
1: Whoa, whoa, whoa, whoa, whoa, whoa.
0: Mr. Hem.

0: You could put me any place on the map, cause I'm him. 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Somebody tell them people Mr. Hem is here.
1: Whoa, whoa, whoa, whoa, whoa, whoa.
0: Mr. Hem is here.
1: Whoa, whoa, whoa, whoa, whoa, whoa.
0: Mr. Hem.
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0: know what I'm saying? 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

939 and JT's Chrysler, Dodge, Jeep, Ram are showing love this Father's Day with a chance to put a stack in your pocket. 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
1: Whoa, whoa, whoa, whoa, whoa, whoa.
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0: put me any place on the map, cause I'm him. 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Ballin' hard on another hemisphere. Somebody tell them people Mr. Hem is here.
1: Whoa, whoa, whoa, whoa, whoa, whoa.
0: Mr. Hem is here.
1: Whoa, whoa, whoa, whoa, whoa, whoa.
0: Mr. Hem.
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1: Hello? 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

0: You are not waking up with the Breakfast Club. Here's what you're missing.
1: But 2 Chainz, you might think he's asleep. Like, I remember this one time. Real talk. I remember this one time we did Got One. Man, come in. The crazy thing about it, I knew I had it. Like, he going crazy. I'm like, oh.
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1: 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Another year pass, you ain't show up. 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I hear you got a name, okay, so what? 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

0: 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Somebody tell them people Mr. Hem is here.
1: Whoa, whoa, whoa, whoa, whoa, whoa.
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0: you could put me any place on the map, cause I'm him. Never chase bread, chase the vision. 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Somebody tell them people Mr. Hem is here.
1: Whoa, whoa, whoa, whoa, whoa, whoa.
0: Mr. Hem is here.
1: Whoa, whoa, whoa, whoa, whoa, whoa.
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like you vaping. 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

0: 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Somebody tell them people Mr. Hem is here.
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0: 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Ballin' hard on another hemisphere. Somebody tell them people Mr. Hem is here.
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0: Mr. Hem.

0: cap, you can put me any place on the map, cause I'm him. 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Somebody tell them people Mr. Hem is here.
1: Whoa, whoa, whoa, whoa, whoa, whoa.
0: Mr. Hem is here.
1: Whoa, whoa, whoa, whoa, whoa, whoa.
0: Mr. Hem.
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0: Okay, so what? 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
1: Here comes the boom. Violent faces. Serotonin laced with godly vibrations. Rules of engagement. Stay dangerous. Peace to the motherland. Our praises.
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5: 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We down. We got better, though. 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

0: 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You got Wham, you got Billy in this, you know what I'm saying?
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0: biggest you can get, you dig what I'm saying?

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1: Why did that performance mean so much to you? Because there's been other Latin people that performed at the Super Bowl. Yeah. Why was that one so emotional for you?
2: Oh, dude, a brave statement. 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
2: 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Somebody tell them people Mr. Hem is here.
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0: At no limit, balling hard on another hemisphere. 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
1: Whoa, whoa, whoa, whoa, whoa,
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0: could put me any place on the map, cause I'm him. 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Big Master P vibe, no limit. Falling hard on another hemisphere. 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
0: What?
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11: Wake up. Now let's begin.

0: USA.
1: Yo yo yo yo yo yo yo yo yo yo yo yo yo yo yo yo yo yo yo yo yo yo yo yo yo yo yo yo.
0: Jess is on vacation today. Charlamagne the God.
1: Peace to the planet. It's Friday. How y'all feel out there? I feel blessed, black, and highly favored. Happy to be here another day to serve our beautiful listeners. And I was able to convince at least one person to come in here and work on Juneteenth. Oh, damn it, okay? DJ Envy is here, yes. And he's Dominican.
0: I'm not Dominican. Okay? Right? I'm not Dominican.
1: The one
0: I'm
1: person
0: fully black.
1: In the room who's not black decided to come in and work on Juneteenth.
0: Well, I am
1: and
0: black.
1: And my guy, Red. Dropping the clues bombs for Red. Red is in here. Also a Puerto Rican.
0: Red's Puerto Rican. I'm black. Yes, Charlamagne really wanted to come to work today for Juneteenth, even though it is a federal holiday. So,
1: because
0: this morning,
1: man,
0: we're the only two people besides Red here. I just want you to know that.
1: Oh, no, no. This feel like the early days of Breakfast Club.
0: Yes.
1: When it was just me and Envy and Angela Yee and our board op, M-Eazy.
0: No, or, was it Q or M-Eazy? It was Q first.
1: Well, Q was here as a producer, and then M-Eazy. And we had like one digital person, Jamie, who would be downstairs. Now, nobody's up here.
0: No, it's no digital person.
1: Y'all ain't getting no video or nothing.
0: No video
1: today. They just
0: today.
1: Said F it, okay? Netflix ain't here, nothing.
0: Nah.
1: This is just bare bones. But the reason I felt like we needed to be here, because Juneteenth, right? I don't feel like Juneteenth has gotten to the point where we can take off. Like, Juneteenth is it commemorates the end of slavery in the United States. Okay,
0: yes.
1: June 19th, 1865, Union General Gordon Granger came to Galveston, Texas, and he announced that enslaved African Americans in Texas were free. Okay,
0: be free, yes.
1: More than 2 years after Lincoln issued the Emancipation Proclamation. But I feel like today is a celebration of that freedom, but it's also a day of remembrance and education.
0: Correct.
1: And if we're not on the air to talk about it
0: or to educate,
1: you'll have guys like Larry Pittman in North Carolina,
0: correct,
1: saying that we shouldn't have Juneteenth and it should be in December,
0: right.
1: So it's just like, I just feel like we should be on the air and we should be talking to the people, and you know, we should be having conversations about things that are going on in black America right now.
0: That's right.
1: You know,
0: but like I said, it is a federal holiday.
1: It is.
0: Holiday, so banks will be closed.
1: They ain't got nothing to do with me.
0: You know, my kids had school today.
1: Why?
0: I don't know.
1: Our kids been out of school, man. What are you talking about?
0: I got a bunch of kids. I got kids that go to school with you, and then I got younger kids. But yeah, so they had school today, which is a surprise.
1: And there's a lot of ways to celebrate Juneteenth. That's what I want to talk about this morning. You know, what ways are y'all doing? How are y'all celebrating Juneteenth today? Are you having family gatherings and cookouts?
0: Right.
1: You know, are there parades and festivals going on? Are there church services and community events? Like, what is it?
0: There's a lot of people doing panels where they're talking about Juneteenth and talking about things that matter in our community.
1: Yes.
0: So there's a lot of that going on today. There's a lot of parties, family reunions, block parties, which I'm actually doing both. I'm doing panels and I'm doing a block party type of thing. So
1: I know the International African American Museum in Charleston, South Carolina, they're having what they call Juneteenth on the Yard today,
0: mm-hmm.
1: from noon to 5 p.m. D Smoke will be out there. And you know, we're syndicated on Z93 Jams in Charleston, South Carolina. Drop one of Clues Bombs for Z93. That's
0: mm-hmm.
1: why I started my radio career. They'll be broadcasting out there from 12 to 5 today as well.
0: 12 to 5.
1: There's a lot going on, man. It's Juneteenth, man. I want y'all to get on the phone lines because that's all we got this morning, man.
0: That's it.
1: Okay?
0: All right? That's it.
1: I want y'all to get on the phone lines. I want y'all to call up here and request the blackest songs you can think of.
0: That's right.
1: Okay?
0: That is right.
1: And then listen, to all our white listeners and Spanish listeners, you know, Juneteenth ain't just for black Americans, okay?
0: Yes.
1: Like, it does commemorate the emancipation of enslaved African Americans, but people of all backgrounds can observe Juneteenth as well.
0: That's right. Well, get on the phone lines right now, 800-585-1051, if you want to get it off your chest.
1: And we need a black-ass guest. Who is a black-ass guest we could have in here today?
0: Eric Benet.
1: Eric Benet is a good black guest.
0: He's a good black ass guest. Yes, he is.
1: He be on Instagram, you know, really using his voice. And he's got this new project out called Who's Gonna Save Us.
0: That's right.
1: And on the front of it, I'm holding it in my hands, but y'all ain't gonna be able to see it because we ain't got no digital or no Netflix.
0: Nothing.
1: Today. But he's dressed like a Black Panther.
0: Yes, he is. Yes, he is.
1: And he's not afraid to talk about, you know, things that are going on in our country.
0: Yes,
1: right?
0: And Eric Benet is an R&B singer. For people that don't know, he used to be married to Halle Berry. You know, Jay-Z threw the line at him, don't mm-hmm. be Eric Benet. So
1: now he's a Black Panther.
0: Now he's a Black Panther.
1: Yes.
0: But let's get the show cracking. What do you want to start the show with?
1: Man, you know, one of my favorite songs of all time, Sounds of Blackness.
0: All right, let's
1: be optimistic, baby.
0: Let us know what you want to hear. Nobody's here, so it's not like they can control the music.
1: It's really just
0: us. We're controlling the music.
1: It's
0: this
1: really
0: morning.
1: Just
0: so
1: us.
0: If you want to hear something, 800-585-1051. Red, take out all the songs.
1: That's right.
0: We're going to take requests all morning.
1: The blackest songs you can think of.
0: The blackest songs we could think of. Let's get on this morning. It's The Breakfast Club. Good morning.

0: Morning, everybody. It's DJ Envy, Jess Hilarious, Charlamagne the God. We are the Breakfast Club. Let's get in some front page news.
1: Let me see if you still know how to do this without all the bells and whistles, okay? Hey. We ain't got no producers here today, all right? Ain't Mimi not here to do front page news. Let me see if you still know how to do this without all the bells and whistles.
0: We're going to have to thug it out. All right, first, let's start off with FIFA. Yesterday's results. Czechia tied with South Africa 1-1. Switzerland beat Bosnia 4-1. Canada beat Qatar 6-0. And Mexico beat South Korea 1-0. Now, if you're a United States soccer fan, they play Australia today at 3. Scotland takes on Morocco at 6. Brazil takes on Haiti at 8:30. And Turkey plays at 11 p.m. Now, yesterday with the Knicks parade, 2 million people lined New York City. More than 10,000 cops. Now, one person was slashed. Now, allegedly...
1: What do you mean slashed? Like, what, with a knife? A blade or something?
0: With a bottle over the head.
1: Oh, I seen they had the New York Knicks box cutters.
0: What?
1: I swear I seen somebody post the New York Knicks box cutters, but you know what? Actually, that's one of my homeboys that's in jail.
0: So
1: Maybe that was something they designed in prison. Now that I think about it.
0: Well, 10 people were arrested. Now, the person that was slashed, he said that he said something inappropriate to a young woman. And the young woman's man allegedly hit him over the head with a bottle.
1: What do you say? Suck my nick?
0: I don't know. I don't.
1: Whatever it was, hey, man, you probably earned it.
0: I don't know. But, I mean.
1: That shouldn't even count, though.
0: I mean, he still got slashed. He was reported as slashed.
1: That shouldn't count towards the parade because that could have happened on any day.
0: That's true.
1: You know, at any time of night or period, just because somebody was being disrespectful.
0: But the fact that 2 million people out there and only 10 people got arrested for minor things.
1: Very true.
0: That's very big. Now,
1: is that one of the biggest parades ever in New York City history? I remember the Yankees parade in 96 had 3 million, they said.
0: They said the Yankees parade had a 3 million, over 3 million. They said the Rangers parade had close to 3 million a couple years back. But they had 2 million in the city, and they walked all the way to City Hall. And the mayor, Mamdani, he had some words for the Knicks.
2: So often when this city comes together, it is because we are forced to, by a moment of tragedy or adversity. What a gift it is to be brought together by pure, unfiltered joy. We waited without ever knowing if this day would come, and we waited because we knew deep down in our sick, suffering hearts that it would. New York City, this team has done it. The New York Knicks are NBA champions.
1: I've never seen anything like this, man. I'm telling you, this whole playoff run, you know, the finals run, I've never seen anything in sports like New York Knicks energy in New York City.
0: Not at all.
1: Okay.
0: So Brunson also, he grabbed the mic and he had some words for the New York Knicks as well and the fans.
3: There's a lot of people who have a lot of opinions. But when you prove them wrong, you really don't have to, you don't have to say shit to them.
1: It's very true.
3: Nah, they don't deserve it. They don't deserve it. Appreciate y'all. Thank you.
1: Yeah, but somebody on the team should retweet it. You know what I'm saying? Like this is my thoughts on it. Like, Jalen Brunson don't have to say nothing. That's true. But everybody else around Jalen Brunson should be saying something. Okay,
4: absolutely.
1: He should be reposting everybody who said that he couldn't win a championship because he was too small. Everybody who said he could never, you know, bring the Knicks to glory. Yes, that should constantly always be reposted. Okay, people should be reminded when they got it wrong.
0: Absolutely.
1: Because to me, if you were so loud about, you know, your opinion and your opinion was wrong, then, you know, you should be able to say, hey, I completely got it wrong just as loud.
0: Now, the biggest conversation, I guess, coming out of the parade was the fact that the Knicks were invited to the White House.
1: They going?
0: Well, they haven't said who's going, who's not going. They haven't said, James Dolan said they're going, but we don't know what players are. But Letitia James, Attorney General Letitia James, she wanted all the players to remember this. She said, this is a personal prerogative because, you know, in their contract, they have the autonomy over their bodies. And therefore, if they decide not to go, we should respect that, even the owner.
1: Yes, James Dolan, please understand that today is Juneteenth, okay? Mm-hmm. And Juneteenth commemorates the end of slavery in the United States. So you may go,
0: right?
1: Because as the team owner, you might go to represent. But if the players don't want to go, they don't have to.
0: Yeah, there shouldn't be any revenge against the players if they don't want to go.
1: Nah, I saw Whoopi Goldberg saying that the players should go.
0: Yep, and
1: just to show that, you know, they're black men in the house that black people built. I mean, that's their prerogative if they choose to.
0: Right.
1: But they don't have to.
0: Yeah. Well, that is front page news. Everybody else, get it off your chest. 800-585-1051. If you need to vent, phone lines are wide open. And also, like we said, we're taking over the music. Nobody's here. I swear, if I did a video, you will see me, Charlamagne, and the board op Red, and producer Red.
1: I'm telling you, this feels like how it was back in 2010. It was just five of us in here. It was me, Envy, Angela E, our board op, M-Eazy, and Q.
0: That's it.
1: That's it. That's how it started.
0: Yeah.
1: And then, you know, over time, things built up. But right now, it ain't no Netflix team in here. Our digital team. I'm very disappointed that at least not one person from our digital team couldn't show up, though. Just not one person couldn't come in and hold a camera. Like, goddamn, you ain't doing nothing but sleeping.
0: So how we going to do Donkey? Nobody going to see it?
1: Nobody going to see it. You know, it's just us in the phone line. By the way, that's why I wanted to come in, though, because it's Juneteenth. I feel like Juneteenth is not, you know, established enough yet for us to be off on Juneteenth. We need to be on raising awareness for Juneteenth,
0: right,
1: celebrating Juneteenth, and, you know, educating people on what Juneteenth is. I want to know what y'all doing for this fine Friday, Juneteenth.
0: All right. Well, call us up. Let's discuss. It's The Breakfast Club. Good morning.
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0: Hey!
1: Yo, Charlamagne, Envy, what up? Are we live?
0: This is your time to get it off your chest.
1: I got an indoor pool, an outdoor pool.
0: We want to hear from you on The Breakfast Club.
1: We can get on the phone right now. He'll tell you what it is.
2: We live? Hello, who's this?
3: Yo, can y'all hear me today?
4: Hey. Finally, Trav, you took the phone out your butt.
2: Yeeks.
3: Finally, what's up, y'all? It's Envy, Jess, Char.
4: Ain't no Jess.
2: What's going on?
4: It's just me and Envy today.
3: What my girl Jess said?
4: Well, they don't care about Juneteenth. That's just the reality of the situation. You know what I mean? Like, you know, we decided to come in because it's Juneteenth, and, you know, we wanted to celebrate.

0: this fine day, and it's a day of, you know, remembrance and education, and I don't feel like Juneteenth is where it needs to be yet for us to be taking it off, Trav.
1: Wait, sir, you're supposed to work on Juneteenth. You're supposed to take this. I wish I could take the day off. They making us work today.
0: Yeah, but I want to be here to celebrate it with y'all. I want to raise awareness to it. I want to, you know, talk to people about it. People who may not know what Juneteenth is. Like, why not take that opportunity?
2: And Trav, we the only ones here. It's just me, Charlamagne, and Red. That's right.
1: Oh, wow. Well, you know what? Happy Juneteenth to everybody.
0: Yes,
1: I want to say this is my first time getting through to Charlamagne and blocking me since June 1st. Of y'all going live.
0: That's not
1: so
0: true.
1: I was going to say, you know, congratulations. Now, this video is my first time getting through since y'all went live on Netflix. So, hey, Mom, I'm on Netflix live.
0: No, you know, this morning, Netflix.
2: The Netflix staff ain't come
0: Netflix
2: either.
0: Netflix ain't here neither.
1: You're lying.
0: Bro, nobody cares there. About Juneteenth. They treat Juneteenth the way people treat Father's Day. All the holidays that don't nobody care about, but we care about tremendously, are this weekend.
2: That's right.
1: Well, I care about y'all. Happy Father's Day to my guys, Envy, Charlamagne. I hope you, Red, I don't know if you're a dad. Red
2: is
1: a dad?
2: Yes, he is.
0: Yeah, Red is here. And he's a dad.
1: But, you know, happy Father's Day to y'all three. And, yeah, man, I hope y'all have a great Father's Day. I hope y'all family see y'all at Outback Steakhouse or Longhorn or something like that. And y'all eat your hearts away.
0: Thank you, sir.
2: Thank you, sir.
0: Appreciate you.
2: Hello, who's this?
3: Hey, what's going on, guys? This is Taekwon.
0: What's up, Saquon?
3: Savannah, Georgia.
0: I like that. That's a nice black name calling from a nice black place. Savannah, Georgia, okay? It's Geechee Gullah people in Savannah, Georgia. Salute to everybody in Savannah.
2: What's up, Saquon? Talk to us.
3: But also, you know, I went to South Carolina State University in Orangeburg, South Carolina.
0: That's
3: South
0: what I'm talking about.
3: State.
0: Dropping the clues bomb for South Carolina State, damn it. Saquon?
3: Right.
0: Yes, Come on, keep the energy up.
3: I just wanted to get a few things off my chest this morning. One, I've been trying to get through all week. So I'm surprised I got through this morning. I'm grateful. But I drive trucks now, and I just wanted to say, all these people in cars, please respect us trucks, because, you know, we can't stop on a dime like you. Don't just jump in front of us.
0: Mm.
3: A lot of us are governed already. We can only go with certain speed. Like, my truck goes 65 miles an hour. Don't get upset with me. I can't go any faster. And don't come right in front of me. All you're doing is slow me down even more. And then when you slow me down, I can't accelerate anymore.
0: Man, that's good advice this morning, sir.
2: Well, thank you, Taekwon, for calling. And you be safe on them roads, brother.
0: Hey, yo, Taekwon, are you listening to us on 94.1 The Beat?
3: Yes, sir. And okay. I use the iHeart app also when I'm not in the area.
0: Thank you, sir.
2: Well, we appreciate you, brother.
3: Appreciate you. Thank you.
0: I just want y'all to know when the apocalypse happens, y'all still will be able to listen to Breakfast Club. That's the beauty of Breakfast Club being distributed on so many platforms. You may not hear us on Netflix, goddammit, but don't you ever forget our primary source of being heard is on this radio, terrestrial radio.
2: Right.
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6: Hello, who's this?
7: What's up? This is Marquise, man, out of Augusta, Georgia, man, but I'm in Savannah, man.
8: Yes, sir.
9: Yo, what's up, Marquise?
8: Marquise,
7: what's up, man?
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7: Yes, sir. Okay. 94.1.
8: Okay.
9: What's up? You need to get it off your chest. What's on your mind, brother? It's Juneteenth.
7: Man, what's up, man? Happy Juneteenth, man. I just want to pay a Trick Daddy, man, Thug Holiday, man. I want to give a shout out to my grandma, Betty Davenport, Savannah Taylor, and my baby, man, Sierra Rivers, man. I love y'all. Hana, Daddy, love you.
8: Yes,
7: thug
8: sir.
7: Thug Holiday, man. I'm requesting Thug Holiday.
8: Put that, write that down, man.
9: I got you. I'm writing it down now.
8: Listen,
9: okay.
8: No, I was going to say, one way to celebrate Juneteenth is to learn about Black history and culture. You know, so visit museums, watch documentaries, read books today. And that's why I'm going to be talking to y'all today about the International African American Museum in Charleston, South Carolina. That is a museum where 40% of all enslaved Africans brought to the U.S. came through. And they had to furlough their whole staff because of, you know, this administration's political agenda and the shifts in federal grant funding. So we're going to be talking about stuff like that this morning.
9: Hello, who's this?
10: Hey, this is Tyree. I'm out of West Palm Beach.
9: Hey, what's Peace, up, Tyree?
10: I done relocated to Tampa.
9: Well, get it off your chest, brother.
10: Hey, I just want to let everybody know I'm a truck driver. I'm out here on Juneteenth.
8: Well, what you delivering? Because, you know, people got to,
10: hey,
8: they need, they red food and drinks, you know, for whatever reason, red food and drinks are very common on Juneteenth. So we need that. I hate to say it, but we need that watermelon. Okay.
10: Hey, you crazy, bro.
8: We do.
10: Hey, I deliver to all the restaurants all y'all go through, like the Chick-fil-A's and the Burger King's and the stuff like that.
9: All right.
8: Why you had to say Chick-fil-A first, man?
10: Hey.
9: Well, you be safe on them roads, brother. Okay.
10: Hey, y'all have a good one, bro.
9: You too.
8: Hey,
9: now,
8: by the way, you can't shame anybody with chicken and watermelon, because I need y'all to know that following emancipation in the 19th century, especially in the South, the formerly enslaved, you know, sold watermelons as a cash crop, and they used those profits to build economic self-sufficiency. So don't let nobody make you feel bad about no watermelon.
9: Hello, who's this?
11: This is Will.
9: Hey, Will.
8: Peace, Will.
9: Come on, get it off your chest.
11: I'm doing great. I just want to say, man, we just got to realize who's in office, and for our young sisters and brothers, we got to move careful, man, you know, because I had a young guy ask me, I'm 67, I had a young guy ask me a couple of days, do you think the DOJ is going to get involved with the young man that's losing his life in Columbia with the Asian guy? The DOJ is not going to get involved with that. Not at all.
8: Not at all.
11: So we just got to,

0: we got to move different, man, and be careful, because I'm 67 and we have came a long way, but seem like we are rolling back and things is going back. So we just got to be careful and don't put ourselves in a situation that we lose our life, because the DOJ is definitely not going to get involved at all to help us. And it's sad that it seems like the system is against us. Every other race, it seems like this seems like everything is against us, man. And it's hard to see what's happening in the news with my young brothers, young sisters. And the cops, they're shooting the car. They don't care about our sisters, our mothers. Mm-hmm. We have to be protected. But I'm going to be honest. Maybe I'm not as Christian as I think I am, because I'm getting to the point now that I want to match their energy, and that's not the right way.
1: Mm. I'm not going to tell you otherwise, mm-hmm. sir. You know what I mean? I'm going to tell you to do what you feel like you need to do. Let the spirit move you. But I do want to tell you, man, try to find some joy today. Today is Juneteenth. So
2: that's right.
1: It's not just... You know, it's a celebration of freedom, but it's also a day of remembrance and education. And, you know, what you're talking about on this radio is definitely doing that, man. We need to be learning about, you know, Black history and culture today. So
2: that's right.
1: Today and every day, by the way.
2: That's right. Well, get it off your chest. 800-585-1051. If you got a request, we're changing. Like I said, Charlamagne and myself and Red, our producer, is the only people that's here today. And when I mean, there's no digital team, there's no Netflix team, there's no other producers, there's nobody to get us breakfast. This is back to the days when we first started this Breakfast Club. Charlamagne wanted to come in today to teach.
1: I mean, discuss.
2: Just
1: to talk, man. I don't feel like Juneteenth is where it needs to be for us to be taking off. Like, you could take off 4th of July, you could take off Memorial, you could take off Veterans Day, President's Day. Everybody knows what those holidays are. But when I saw that dude, Larry Pittman, in North Carolina, say that foolishness that he said yesterday, and I gave him donkey of the day for it about Juneteenth, it was just like, nah, man, we need to be on the air, talking to our people, celebrating with our people. You know what I mean? This is a day of remembrance, right?
2: That's right.
1: So let's raise awareness to what this day is, man.
2: All right. Now, when we come back, of course, Lauren is off today as well.
1: Lazy.
2: We got to talk about...
1: Just a lazy person.
2: Grammy-nominated producer Tay Keefe. He passed away yesterday. We'll tell you all about it. You know him for producing records with everybody from Beyonce to Drake, just to name a few. And we'll get into that next. It's The Breakfast Club. Good morning.
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4: 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It's Lauren LaRosa from The Breakfast Club. All right, y'all, we need to talk. 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

0: We don't get his record enough credit.
1: Never let you go before I.
0: We don't get his record enough credit because you know how hard it is to redo a classic.
1: That's right.
0: And it's become, to me, it's become a classic of its own.
1: Yes, it has.
0: To me.
1: Yes, it has.
0: Like you, when you're out, you hear...
1: You play both,
0: you got to play both.
1: You play both.
0: It's hard to do that.
1: That's right.
0: Very difficult to do that.
1: Morning, everybody. We are The Breakfast Club. Let's get right into the latest.
0: You're talking LL Cool, babe.
2: Yeah. I'm not dumbing myself down. I'm being myself.
0: Sources trust.
2: I'm the homegirl that knows a little bit about everything and everything.
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0: LL Cool Band.
6: Talk to me.
0: Lauren not even here because she don't care about black people. I want the record to show that, you know, I had to convince people to come into work today, but only... I can only convince two people. And one is Dominican, that's DJ Envy, that's Puerto Rican.
1: I am not Dominican.
0: That's Red.
1: I am not Dominican, I am black.
0: I want that to be on the record.
1: Happy Juneteenth. Now, the reason we played Homecoming, where we played Homecoming, because the producer of Homecoming, Tay Keith, Grammy-nominated, Grammy winner, was found dead in his Nashville apartment yesterday.
7: Breaking news at 5 o'clock, Grammy-nominated music producer Tay Keith has died. Right now, Metro Police are investigating how he died.
8: They say the family called police for a welfare check at his apartment this afternoon. He's best known for co-producing for Travis Scott, Drake, Eminem. In December of 2018, he earned his bachelor's degree from MTSU. He was nominated for Best Rap Song for his work on Travis Scott's Sicko Mode at the 61st Annual Grammy Awards. Tay Keith was just 29 years old.
1: So young.
0: I mean, 29 is still a baby. Like, yeah, so 29, young. You haven't even scratched the surface of where this life can take you. But yeah, you're speaking to a man that's going to be 48 next weekend. So I'm speaking from experience. God bless that brother, man. Did they say how he died?
1: They haven't. They're doing an autopsy now. They're saying no foul play as of yet.
0: Ugh.
1: He started making beats at 14. He went on to work with people like Cardi B, Future, Lil Nas X, Miley Cyrus, Megan Thee Stallion, They Told You Beyonce, Drake.
0: He did Homecoming?
1: He did Homecoming. Yes. So definitely rest in peace to Tay Keith.
0: That's horrible, man.
1: Now, also, we reported on Jelly Roll and his wife getting
0: Lauren LaRosa.
1: And Lauren and they might have insinuated that he cheated. Well, Jelly Roll has some words for Lauren.
0: Opening up
9: I'm
0: these phone
9: her
0: lines.
9: I own.
0: Okay,
9: not
0: talking
9: because
0: to
9: I'm
0: stop.
9: Generous.
0: All right, it's two things playing at the same
1: time.
0: Yeah,
1: two things playing at the same time.
0: This Red's in here by itself, guys.
1: That's right.
0: Don't worry about it. Didn't Lauren say that Jelly Roll cheated though?
1: Yes,
0: I don't remember.
1: I believe we insinuated that he cheated.
0: Ain't no we. Stop saying
1: okay.
0: We.
1: She insinuated okay. that he cheated. But yesterday on tour, Jelly Roll actually stopped the tour and said, I'm only going to say this once. We have the audio? No. We get it one second. We got like Sean.
0: Yeah, Lauren's audio. I want to know what Lauren said. I don't remember. I really don't remember the conversation yesterday.
1: Yeah, well, we were reporting Jelly Roll and she was saying that they're getting a divorce. They just announced and they've been together 10 years. But Jelly Roll was so pissed off at the fact that people said he was cheating, he decided to say it himself during his show.
9: Giving her everything I own, not because I'm generous, but because without her, I'd probably still be in prison, or I might already be dead.
1: That's not it. But what he said on the show was he didn't cheat. He says that's his best friend, and the fact that people are you know, swinging this narrative is a horrible thing, and that his wife actually started her own podcast yesterday, and she'll break it down more.
0: You know what? That's a good question. I don't know if she started a podcast or if she already had a podcast, but I know yesterday she did put out an episode talking about the situation.
1: Right.
0: What I like about it is that, you know, Jelly Roll was stressing last night on stage that they are still
1: best friends.
0: They're still
1: best friends. Right.
0: So you don't always got to think the worst when somebody decides to get a divorce. Just because somebody decides to get a divorce doesn't mean that, you know, somebody cheated or, you know, there's some type of abuse or anything going on in a relationship. Sometimes people just grow apart.
1: That's right. And that's what he said yesterday. He said that's the only time he's going to speak on it. He stopped his show to actually have that conversation because he really wanted people to know that he did not cheat and that they are still best of friends. He said he spoke to a couple of hours before his show and that he'll be, you know, they'll be best friends 10 years down the line and 20 years down the line as well. Mm. All right. Well, that is the latest. Now,
0: listen, it is Juneteenth. Okay. Mm. We are here because, you know, Juneteenth commemorates the end of slavery in the United States. June 19th, 1865, General Gordon Granger came to Galveston, Texas, and announced that enslaved African Americans in Texas were free. And after that donkey I did yesterday about Larry Pittman, where he was saying that we shouldn't celebrate Juneteenth. It should be in December.
1: Yes.
0: Right? I just thought to myself, man, so many people don't really understand what Juneteenth is. They don't really know the history of Juneteenth.
1: Correct.
0: That's why I wanted to be here this morning.
1: Yeah, I mean, it's a good thing because I really didn't learn about Juneteenth until probably about 4 or 5 years ago.
0: Mm-hmm.
1: And the reason I learned about it is they would book me for all these Juneteenth events.
0: Because they thought you was black.
1: I am black.
0: No.
1: And then
0: no.
1: when I actually, I think it was Arkansas or Alabama. They booked me for an event in Alabama, I believe. And they started breaking down and explaining what Juneteenth was. This is before Biden made it a holiday and you know, people were talking about it. And that's the first time I actually learned about it. I had no idea, no clue.
0: Well, that's what Juneteenth is for. It's you can learn about black history and culture. And, you know, we're going to open up the phone lines later just to see how y'all celebrating Juneteenth.
1: That's right.
0: Are you celebrating it by learning about the history of it? Are you spending time with family and friends? Are you attending a local event somewhere? Are you supporting a black-owned business today? What are you doing?
1: That's right.
0: What are you doing?
1: We'll take your phone calls a little bit. And when we come back, we got front page news. We got to tell you about Obama. He opened his presidential center. We'll tell you who was there and play some of the speeches that were made yesterday.
0: Wonder why they just ain't wait a day and do it on Juneteenth.
1: Maybe he went, yeah, you're right.
0: That would have been amazing today.
1: Or maybe he wanted it open for Juneteenth so people could actually come and experience
0: today.
1: Oh,
0: yeah, to the public, right?
1: Yeah, open to the public.
0: That's true.
1: So we'll talk about it when we come back. It's The Breakfast Club. Good morning.

0: car.
1: When you know we've been urban down.
2: We fold.
3: Happy Juneteenth, y'all.
4: Morning, everybody. It's DJ NV, Jess Hilarious, Charlamagne Tha God. We are the Breakfast Club. Now, if you're just joining us, Charlamagne talked us into coming to work today.
3: I just felt like we should be here, man. It's Juneteenth. Like, Juneteenth is not at the place where 4th of July is, and Memorial Weekend is, and Veterans Day and President's Day. I feel like we need to be on air celebrating this beautiful day, man.
4: Right. I just want to let you know that Charlamagne, myself, and the producer, Chris, our board op, Red, is the only people here. There's only three of us. There's no other body, so you're not going to see any video today. You won't see video of the donkey today.
3: No.
4: There's no digital team.
3: No.
4: There's no production. There's no Netflix today. So
3: it is a federal holiday.
4: It is. Yeah,
3: you know
4: what
3: I mean? So, you know, everybody was supposed to have the day off. But I'm just saying, you know, if the two foundations of the Breakfast Club say that they're coming into work, I mean, I would think maybe just one or two people would show up. But, you know, I guess y'all want to be free. Okay. Y'all going to be free.
4: Well,
3: okay.
4: Well, let's
3: be real free in a minute. God damn it.
4: Well, we're thugging it out. We handle everything ourselves. Let's start off with some front page news. Now in sports, FIFA. All right. Now here's some of the match results for yesterday. Czechia beat tied with South Africa 1-1. Switzerland beat Bosnia 4-1. Canada beat Qatar 6-0. And Mexico beat South Korea 1-0.
3: Now, I have no idea what you just said. But salute to FIFA.
4: You don't watch football.
3: That's the World Cup, right?
4: It's FIFA. The World Cup. Now, United States takes on Australia today at 3 p.m. Scotland takes on Morocco at 6. Brazil takes on Haiti at 8:30. And Turkey plays Paraguay at 11 p.m.
3: Somebody was telling me that Iran has a team, but they're not even, they can't even, they
4: travel,
3: can only,
4: right?
3: they can only fly in, but they have to fly back out.
4: Really?
3: Yeah, I think they're staying in Mexico, but then they compete in California somewhere. But they can't even practice here. They just got to fly in, do the game, and fly back out.
4: Mm-hmm.
3: I don't know if that's true. That's what somebody told me yesterday.
4: Now, salute to French Montana. We all talked about the taxi cab driver that his taxi cab was ruining during their celebration, the Knicks celebration. So French Montana did something about it. He put his money where his mouth is.
5: I just saw a man try to feed his family just getting... Mm-hmm. I asked him, do he even watch the Knicks? He said, I don't even know what the Knicks is.
6: Wow.
5: Right. So he just happened to be working around the place, and you know, and things unfortunate happened to him. He don't deserve it. So we all came together to help him. So we was able to all talk, and we all went to pray after.
6: Really?
5: Prayed and everything.
7: But what did he tell you about what this will do for him? I mean, as we pointed out, this is the man's livelihood. He probably wasn't aware of what was happening because he's not tracking the Knicks. He's trying to earn a buck. And now all of a sudden, you've essentially changed his life.
5: Yeah, definitely. He said he doesn't want to drive anymore.
6: Mm.
5: And I just told him I will personally assist him until he finds out what's the next thing he will do.
6: That's why you're helping him out for 6 months?
5: Yeah, I mean, probably longer than that, a year. Yeah. I'm going to just personally assist him until he figure out what he wants to do.
3: I think it's very commendable what French Montana is doing. But when you make that kind of commitment to somebody, you got to thoroughly vet them first. Okay.
4: Which means make sure they're really
3: make
4: good
3: sure
4: people.
3: They are who they say they are. You got to make sure that, you know, and you just got to vet the person is all I'm saying.
4: Right.
3: Because the fact that he said he don't know what the New York Knicks are in New York City as a taxi cab driver.
4: That's kind of strange.
3: But come on, man.
4: There's a lot of foreigners that don't watch basketball. They only are participating.
3: But you're not going to ask questions? If you drive in your taxi cab in New York City and you see all these people out just wilding, you ain't going to ask what the hell is going on?
4: I mean,
3: and if somebody says to you, it's the New York Knicks won, you're not going to go look to see what that is? But how do you not know the New York Knicks in New York City?
4: I mean, yeah, I get it.
3: You don't have to know sports to know the Knicks.
4: But I wouldn't drive towards the crowd. If I seen a crowd, wouldn't you say, you know what, I'm going to make a U-turn? When I back out that block?
3: No, not if you're a taxi cab driver because you're looking for work.
4: No.
3: That's your clientele.
4: Not during that celebration. Well, salute to French Montana. He raised over $75,000 for that cabbie. So,
3: once again, man, you got to bet the taxi cab driver, yo. I'm telling you, you got to see what the hell happened in that whole situation
4: before
3: you make that kind of commitment. 6 months to a year?
4: Salute.
3: And he don't even know who the Knicks are?
4: Salute to French Montana.
3: Yeah.
4: That's good energy for French.
3: His
4: that's
3: energy,
4: good vibes.
3: French's energy is right. His intention is right. I'm just saying you got to do your due diligence.
4: Well, the one great thing about social media is if the guy was fouled, everybody would know by now.
3: Not really.
4: They would be posting things that the guy said and posting tweets and things that he said. Well, we'll see. Now, in some other great news, salute to President Barack Obama. He opened his presidential center, and he had a couple of speeches. Now, this presidential center is not just a presidential library. There is going to be places for sports. There's going to be places for activities. There's, of course, reading. There's going to be all types of thing in this huge, I want to say, building that was created. It cost $850 million to build. Mm. Now, some of the names that were in the building were former presidents Bill Clinton, George W. Bush, and Joe Biden. Now, Trump was not invited.
3: Was he not invited?
4: Yeah, they said Trump was not invited.
3: I'm sure Michelle gave an ultimatum. Michelle's like, nigga, either him or me. Him okay, or me. If you want him to invite him here and play footsie with him like you did at President Carter's funeral, I'm not coming.
4: Well, Trump was not invited. Some of the performers were Stevie Wonder, Bruce Springsteen, Jennifer Hudson, John Legend, Common, and Christina Aguilera.
3: It looked amazing.
4: It did look amazing. Now, some of the speeches that people have been talking about is Michelle Obama's speech. Do we have that?
0: Barack, you got to look at me.
3: Look at me, King.
0: You told me all those years ago that you couldn't promise me the world, but you could promise me an interesting life. And of course, you outdid yourself and managed to give me both. I know it hasn't always been easy, but there hasn't been a single second through this experience that standing by your side hasn't left me in awe. Mm. 8 years in the crucible, and not once did you melt from the heat. Not once did you let it harden you. Instead, you used it to reveal your truest essence, your stubborn optimism and unflinching courage, your dazzling brilliance and unpretentious decency, your ferocious work ethic, and absolutely unshakable moral fiber.
3: I ain't gonna lie, man. That make me want to go do more with my life. Okay, imagine. Can you imagine being President Obama hearing that speech, all you've accomplished, and still feel like you got to do more because of what this woman just said about you? My God, drop on the clues bombs for Michelle Obama.
2: What do you want from me?
3: Like, my God, man.
4: Well,
3: wow.
4: Barack Obama also spoke at his opening.
8: For millions of people in this country and around the world, the future feels uncertain. The ground unstable beneath our feet. It's tempting to give in to cynicism and even despair, to stop trying.
3: Obama got to stop following Michelle.
4: Yeah, like, he got to go first.
3: That's the second time that happened. That happened at the DNC convention. Mm-hmm. Obama, you got, when your wife speaks, you just need to sit it out.
4: Yeah, you just fall back. Just let her go. Let her go, kid. Just let her go.
3: I will say this, though. The Obama Center is beautiful because now more than ever, we have to support and preserve our own history because, like, this country clearly does not want to teach us about Black history and culture. And if we let them tell it, they're not going to tell the accurate story. So it's incredible that he is able to curate and tell his own story, man. And the Obama Center, if it's open to the public today, which it should be, that is an amazing way to celebrate Juneteenth.
4: Like, yes,
3: those are the things that you should be doing in order to celebrate Juneteenth. You should be going to visit, Black museums or, you know, watch documentaries that talk about Black history. You know, you should be reading books about Black history all the time. But, you know, if I was in Chicago, I would definitely go visit the Obama Center for Juneteenth today.
4: That's right. And that is front page news. I was going to tell you about Joe Biden, but it don't even matter.
3: You know what, though? Salute to Joe Biden, because if it wasn't for Joe Biden, we wouldn't have Juneteenth. He made it a federal holiday in 2021.
4: Right.
3: He signed the legislation that established it.
4: That's
3: okay?
4: Right. Okay. So they left him on the podium yesterday. He looked, he was there. You got, yeah, he was looking for his granddaughter. He was good.
9: Look at my granddaughter.
4: Yeah, he was just standing there confused. His wife had to come back out and get him and direct him in the direction where he should be walking.
3: He don't even know the day Juneteenth. Somebody gonna say it to him. He's like, what's Juneteenth? Well, you're the one who signed the legislation that established it.
4: Yeah.
3: Okay.
4: Yeah.
3: You were the auto pin. Either way, thank you.
4: Yeah. He was, you know, he's 83 years old. You know, he had his sunglasses on, and, you know, he pulled the sunglasses down so he could find where he was. He was confused. But that is front page news. Now,
3: That's a hard 83, boy. But, you know, I hope we all get there.
4: Absolutely. Now, like Charlamagne said, we are here alone. It's just me, Charlamagne, and Red. And we are taking over today. So if you want to hear something, we're not playing.
3: Take over. It's our show. What the hell are you talking about? Take over.
4: We're not playing the music that we usually play.
3: Oh, yes.
4: So if you want to hear a song today, 800-585-1051.
3: No, not just any song. The blackest song you can think of.
4: The blackest song you can think of.
3: Not just any song. Okay? That's right. I'm talking about, like, you know, we can get by Talib Kweli.
4: That's right.
3: Black Parade by Beyonce.
4: The Power.
3: Yes.
4: Public Enemy.
3: You heard us play Sounds of Blackness Optimistic earlier. Like, yeah, that's what I'm talking about. Not just any song.
4: Whatever you want to hear, call us up right now. 800-585-1051. I'm sorry, Mariah the Scientist. I'm sorry, Tims. I'm sorry, Chris Brown.
3: Tims got some joints we can play, though.
4: We'll get back to you on Monday. But call us up right now. When we come back, R&B singer Eric Benet will be joining us.
3: And let me tell you something about Eric Benet. He got a new single out called Who's Gonna Save Us.
4: That's right.
3: And on the front of it, he's dressed like a Black Panther.
4: He
3: so
4: is.
3: We thought he'd be a great guest. For Juneteenth this morning.
4: That's
3: okay?
4: Right. We'll talk to him next and don't go anywhere. It's The Breakfast Club. Good morning.
2: The Breakfast Club.
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11: Hey, good morning. I'm Cynthia Hardy. Hear those hot headlines. The Sumter Police Department is seeking assistance in locating 54-year-old Jerry Gibson, who's been reported missing. Friends are expressing concerns for his well-being. He was last seen wearing a tan shirt, tan pants, and Timberland boots. Meanwhile, Fairfield County authorities are conducting controlled blasting operations to remove beaver dams along the Little River, and it may cause loud explosions. The blasting efforts are intended to help improve water flow. And finally, a friend of Cody Johnson, who was fatally shot by police outside of Relapse Bar and Grill in Columbia several weeks ago, well, that friend is disputing claims of reckless driving. Witness Daquan Wages is arguing that Johnson was not endangering anyone and asserts that body camera footage could clarify the circumstances surrounding that event. I'm Cynthia Hardy. Stay tuned for more of The Breakfast Club on Hot 103.9.
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39: Mm-hmm.
0: I used to think about immature things. You know, like, do you love me? Do you want me? Are you gonna call me like you said you would? Is this really your real phone number?

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Thorough as f- don't need your jazz. Psychic as f- can reach your jazz. Zodiac sign, it must be a Gemini moon, cause we about to go half. Mistakenly, nobody been in a bag, but how many bodies done been in her bag?

0: what you say. Absolutely. You know, so it's probably that.
1: Especially if you still got your boots on the ground, right? Because, you know, mm-hmm. those people are trying to protect their financial empires that they built. But what about the people that have been hurt because of those financial empires that they built?
0: That is exactly the point. I mean, there's too much of a sentiment of, hey, as long as I got mine, I ain't worried about what's happening over there. Mm-hmm. But that's how empires fall. That's how, you know, societies tumble. And that's how the innocent get persecuted. And so somebody just got to talk, man.
2: Has there been any backlash for some of the things that you said online? Yeah.
1: He got pulled over this morning. Well,
2: What was some of the backlash that you received?
0: I would think that the backlash is more like behind the scenes for me, because some of those powers that be might be some powers that be that are some of my own powers. And it'll be like a phone call. It's like, come on, bro. Like, tone it down a bit. And I'm like, nah, man, I can't do that. It's like, you know, so wherever the chips are gonna fall, that's where they're gonna fall. I think publicly so far right now, it's all been, for the most part, I think positively received, which just encourages my ass to do it more. So it's like that.
1: It's interesting though, cause like I think about Marvin Gaye, I think of Stevie Wonder, I think of Curtis Mayfield, they all made socially conscious music, right? So do you think today's artists are encouraged to do that, or does the industry just reward something different? Because I feel like artists could do it if they wanted to.
0: I think true artists are true artists by nature. Mm-hmm. And I think there are people who choose to be famous. I think there are people who have some talent and just want to leverage that talent for financial gain. Mm-hmm. But I think true artists feel as though they don't have a choice but to have their art be a reflection of the world. Mm-hmm. You know, and I think that you know, I like to think that I aspire to be a true artist, right? You know, and I'm not knocking anybody who's like, yo, I'm gonna play it safe, because that is very lucrative. Yeah. And you can build some powerful empires off of, I'm gonna keep it right in the middle. I ain't gonna say too much about that. I'm gonna keep doing my little thing and getting invited to this and get promoted for that. And I'm gonna get this TV show and that movie. And I think, hey, that's beautiful, but it just doesn't feel right for some people. I think you know, you're one of them, right?
1: Absolutely.
0: So and y'all are very vocal about how you feel about so it's like, I don't know, that's kind of where I'm coming from.
1: Do you think artists have a responsibility to speak out, or is that an unfair expectation?
0: I think it might be overly optimistic at this point. I think it would be best for society as a whole, if not just artists, but everybody spoke out. You know, we got the first trillionaire in the world, which makes absolutely no sense today. And it's like, people are celebrating this, and it's like, you're celebrating that because you've been conditioned to believe that he's on your side. And it's like, I think, to answer your question, yeah, I would love to see not just artists, but I would love to see the construction workers, the people who work at Subway, just like start being more vocal.
2: The crazy thing is, like you said, we used to get more music like that, and not just in R&B and hip hop as well. We would get a self-destruction. We would get these records, UNITY. But now,
0: 100%, and hip hop used
2: Kendrick
0: to be.
2: Kendrick makes, you know, we talked about it's gonna be all right, but we don't get more of that type of music anymore, especially with R&B. You don't hear it as much.
0: Yeah.
2: You don't hear people coming together and doing things together anymore.
0: Yeah, I think it's intentional that the opposite of what you're describing has been the biggest money maker, and it is a gilded muffle. You know, it's like a golden gag,
2: right?
0: Like, hey, keep doing this, you keep singing and rapping about this bull, we got you. And it's just frustrating.
2: All right, we got more with Eric Benet when we come back, so don't move. And also, Charlamagne's opening up the phone lines for the donkey, right?
1: Yes, sir. 1-800-585-1051. It's the People's Donkey. It's Juneteenth. You can call us right now and give somebody the credit they deserve for being

0: Yes, hilarious. Charlamagne the guy. We are the Breakfast Club. We're still kicking it with Eric Benet. Who do you want to save us, though?
1: Us. Mm-hmm. Us. I mean, there's so much power just within our own black community. I mean, I heard y'all talking about Target before. It's just like, we have so much power that we don't tap into.
0: Right.
1: And it's up to us. It's up to us.
2: You've always been socially conscious, though, right? Like, I mean, I remember when I used to think Eric Benet was the earthy guy.
3: Yeah.
2: You had the dreads.
1: Yeah.
2: I would see. I remember I saw you somewhere. He was, and you was barefoot.
0: We called him the earthy guy.
2: I was the earthy guy. This is the first time I think I've seen you with shoes on.
0: Wow.
2: Ever.
3: Oh, my God.
0: You thought you were in a city bike this morning with no shoes on?
2: No. But I'm back in the day.
1: I still get my earthing, my grounding in, though.
2: Of course.
1: Yeah. I preach on that all the time. And people think it's some mumbo jumbo and some, but it's just, it's science based, man. It's like, the earth is a battery. You got to take your shoes off. You got to plant in the ground
2: and
1: for inflammation and all kinds of other
2: bring
1: stuff.
2: Your cortisol levels down.
1: See?
2: Yes, sir.
0: Does that ever bother you when, like, people define you and make you that guy? Like, you know, like Charlamagne said, you know, we looked at you as the earthy guy. Or even your past relationships where they always go back to that. But you didn't move on and do other things. Like, does that ever stick to you?
1: I'm usually grateful to even be considered, even if it's like not really understanding who I am. It's like maybe there's some little thing you thought about me, and because that's an opportunity for me to be like, oh cool, you get to know me now. Mm-hmm. So yeah, I feel that.
4: So you're gonna be performing your song at NJPAC, New Jersey.
1: So the new song, I still got to teach the band the song.
4: Yeah, so you can perform all your other hits too.
1: Oh,
4: right?
1: Oh yeah, but you know that's a great idea. I need to get in the lab and teach them the song. The song is produced by brilliant DJ Camper, young brother, and wrote it with Camper, Felly the Voice, who's a brilliant songwriter who's killing it right now. So yeah, I'm gonna perform that one and all the old, you know, Eric Benet songs from way back right, when.
4: Don't do me like that.
1: Eric Benet.
3: Eric.
1: Eric.
3: Okay. No, you ain't gonna post some more videos in the gym, are you?
1: Hey, as long as I keep inching away at this at this midsection, I'm gonna be proud of this. Be posting this shit.
3: Your DM, so he posted a video in the gym and then he said that his DMs was being blown up by the gay community. But he said, go ahead, tell them what you said.
1: Hey. So I'm in the gym and you know I'm proud of my little 60-year-old body. I'm like, hey, look at me with the phone in the mirror type. The DMs of the community. Oh my God.
2: The gay tolerant.
1: Yes, the gay community. They was coming fat. They were like, I got DMs like I'll sign an NDA.
3: Oh my God.
1: Are you sure you don't need? I was like, okay. But the thing is, when gay people start recognizing you look good, I'm like,
3: that means true.
1: That means my working.
3: He said every straight man need a gay homeboy.
1: Every straight man should have a gay homie. Yeah. I think so. Yeah. I think so.
2: Tell him what you said about him earlier, Lauren. Know.
3: I said you look good.
2: That's what she said. She said, he's 60. He looked the good.
3: I was looking at that video and you was like 60. I'm like, he looks good. What are you doing?
4: Right.
3: Like, right. 60, yeah. And he rode a bike here?
1: Grounding.
3: He ain't on the same ground you on.
1: Oh, wow. Yeah. I'm trying. Yeah.
3: Sorry.
1: You got the smooth skin. Look at
4: now he do.
3: He's right. Here, he's come lotioned, and we are grateful. But...
2: keep going. Keep going.
1: No, I like that you look the good. I was. Yeah, I like that port.
4: You look good. I like that port. But what do you do? Like, what's your diet? What's your skin regimen?
1: Yeah. I mean, it's probably stuff that everybody already knows. It's like I cut out, but everybody knows, but a lot of people don't do. I stopped drinking alcohol. Oh, just
3: nice.
1: Just toxic on so many levels.
3: What age did you stop drinking alcohol at?
1: Okay, I'm gonna tell the truth now. A couple of years ago.
3: Okay. All right. Because like I said, when I got up a little bit, you know, a certain age, I might stop.
1: Yeah.
3: Because all the people who do, y'all age really
4: well.
3: Gracefully.
4: Yeah.
3: Yeah.
1: Yeah. And I never drink heavily, but, you know, right before I go on stage, scotch used to be my thing. Used to get me some Macallan, and I would do a couple shots before I go on, so I get a little bit more loose, be a little bit more Dean Martin, like say some I probably shouldn't say on stage with the alcohol. And then, you know, I think it's just like everything else. It's like when I wake up in the morning, I'm feeling it more now as opposed to when I did. And I think, but other than the alcohol, it's less processed foods. It's like I don't do juices so much. I don't do fried stuff. I stay away from heavy things to digest, like beef and pork. And I try to stick to pescatarian, but I do be eating me some good chicken sometimes.
3: Yeah.
1: Like stay away from the fried. You know, all the, like I said, all the shit we know that we won't do. All the shit we tell ourselves, well, if I just do it a little bit, it won't hurt. It's gonna hurt.
3: Yeah.
1: It's gonna hurt. And then the smoking and the vaping, and it's like, oh my God, bro.
2: You know, I wanted to ask you about, you talking about getting the DMs, right? And I remember in 2002, you were like the first person I ever heard say they had a sex addiction. How does social media, did it cause you to relapse? I'm serious. The social media, because you're getting them DMs and looking at them women, does it?
1: Well, I'll say this. I never claimed or said to have a sex addiction.
2: I did go. Okay.
1: I did go. But I want to say that I wouldn't say I was. I would say it was an opportunity for me to get to know myself better than I've ever known myself.
0: What is a sex rehab? Break that. Like, what do you do in a sex rehab place?
1: Well, let me tell it to you like this. Mm-hmm. When I first went, the definition was, if you've ever been unfaithful in your primary relationship or a marriage,
2: you got a sex addiction.
1: You have a sex addiction. Mm-hmm. So know, it's like, do you agree with that or do you don't?
2: I agree.
1: You agree?
2: I was sick.
1: Wait, that was
3: a wait, but you gotta go see the lady that was standing for accountability here.
2: We were sick, Eric. I feel you. We were sick.
3: You know, Halle Berry said, like, not too long ago that she felt like that was a BS claim, too.
2: No, I feel what he's saying.
1: But do you feel like if you have ever been unfaithful in a primary relationship or a marriage, then you then have a sex addiction?
2: Yes, I was sick.
1: Yo, shut you said you. Man. You said you were
2: you,
1: sick.
2: Yes, I was sick.
1: You were sick. Yes. But as a blanket statement.
2: As a blanket statement.
0: So how did you get over the sickness?
2: Prayer, therapy,
1: yeah.
2: Okay. Change your lifestyle.
0: Change your lifestyle.
2: Same way you do when you
1: now
2: got
1: see,
2: a disease.
1: I never felt like, and I still don't feel like I was or am an addict. I felt like I was dealing with, and here's the thing, here's a careful thing. Like whenever, and I never really talked about this public because I feel like basically when it comes down to it, I f***ed up. I was dumb. I did stupid things. Yeah. I was selfish, but
2: that's what sick people do, though.
1: That's what not just sick people do. You feel me? But what I was gonna say is like, I feel like if I got too much into the why I f***ed up, it starts to feel like you're diluting accountability for just being a stupid, selfish person at the time.
0: That's true.
2: But you still got to deal with the why, so you don't do it again.
1: You have exactly. Yeah.
0: All right, we got more with Eric Benet when we come back, so don't move. It's The Breakfast Club. Good morning.
5: Yeah.

0: It's DJ Envy, Just Hilarious, Charlamagne Tha God. We are The Breakfast Club. We're still kicking it with Eric Benet. Charlamagne?
1: I wonder, why didn't you feel the need to, you know,
2: clear
1: defend yourself in any way, shape, or form? Because I even think about, like, when Jay-Z said the line, you almost went Eric Benet, let the baddest girl in the world get away. Like, never go Eric Benet. Like, you didn't want feel the need to clear up any of that ever?
3: There's a general, I mean, there's a general idea that sometimes in the attempt to defend yourself, you kind of add flame to some fire. So, and there was definitely an argument for me to go on this rampage of, hey, but this is how, this is really what happened. But at the end of the day, I was unfaithful. So it's like, I can't really defend that part. So let me just fall back and just concentrate on me.
2: And you had tried to fix it. Like, y'all had gotten back together. You were trying to work out the marriage at the time, right? Like, is that part of the reason why, too, you kind of just let it rot?
3: Yeah, I would I would say that's partly true. Yeah. Mm-hmm. I mean, I kind of felt like the whole aftermath was just, in a lot of ways, was just a consequence of what happened.
2: Yeah.
3: And it might have appeared to be trying to fix something, and in maybe some ways it was, but at the end of the situation, it was like coming to the realization that it was over.
2: Mm-hmm.
3: And it's time to move on, and it's time for me to do what I gotta do to learn what I need to learn out of this situation.
2: Yeah.
3: And yeah.
0: Did the Jay-Z line bother you?
3: It didn't, which is funny, because when the Jay-Z line came out, I was actually in Cuba with my people.
0: Mm-hmm.
3: Mm. And we're posted up in Cuba. When my first time in Cuba, it was really exciting.
0: Mm.
3: And my boy, he's looking at his phone, and there's this article. It's like, hey, look at this, read this. And the article was like, Eric Benet outside Jay-Z's house screaming and screaming obscenities. It was like, it was reported, like, damn, it was happening.
0: Mm-hmm.
3: And it's like, ain't that media? No, I wasn't mad. I mean, I understand, you know, the creative and artistic beast that hip hop is. And no, I wasn't mad.
0: Did that affect your new relationship at all?
3: Not at all.
0: Bring it back to BS and all that?
3: No, I mean, it's like by that time, my wife, by the way, Manuela, first of all, I just want to say this before, I know time is limited. She has a nonprofit foundation called In a Perfect World.
0: Mm-hmm.
3: Please go, like Magic Johnson, Quincy Jones have been supporters, inaperfectworld.org. Please go support her. She's all about uplifting children. She's built 40 houses all across the world.
0: Wow.
2: Hi.
3: No, but to answer your question, I think, yo, that didn't hurt. I mean, by that time, we were very well aware of each other's life and, you know, what was in the closet, who we are as people, and knowing that things like that are going to be thrown at me from time to time. So, no, not at all.
0: Dope. So what happened between you and Jelly Roll?
3: Yeah, okay. And again, I'm going to not get up here and lie and say that I know all of Jelly Roll's music.
0: Mm-hmm.
3: I think that post that I did about him was another one of those visceral, grab my phone. You know, sometimes I should probably do some research. I probably should, but I just kind of feel like in this day and age, when everything that's happening, if somebody asks you a direct question and you either use ignorance, religion, or something else for why you can't speak against whatever your political beliefs are, can you just speak against, like, children being murdered? Can you speak against people getting raped? And every time I see somebody take that question and say, oh, well, I'm just a child of God, I don't speak on that type of stuff, it's just get some.
1: I thought he said he had a lack of information. Maybe
3: or something.
2: He said people shouldn't care to hear my opinion. I'm a dumb redneck.
3: What's that?
2: When asked about the things, he said people shouldn't care to hear my opinion. I'm a dumb redneck.
3: Okay.
1: The reason I say I don't mind that is because you kind of damned if you do, you damned if you don't. Because if you say something as an artist,
3: that's absolutely true.
1: And it's smart. Everybody's like, yeah. But if you say something that people don't agree with, they'd be like, see, shut the shut up and dribble.
0: Or if he's not knowledgeable of whatever he's talking about.
4: Shut up and dribble.
3: But don't you think even in that case, if it's a situation where innocent people are being murdered and rights are being taken away from people, even in that I'm an ignorant redneck, I don't know about can't you even in that moment say, hey, I'm not for all that I need to go get some more information and learn a little bit more. I don't know. I just, like I said, I had a visceral reaction that maybe, like you said,
2: I understand how you felt.
3: Yeah, but I still don't like that. Like, you can still yeah, you can still speak against atrocities, mm-hmm. and you know, not adhere yourself to a particular political side, and, mm-hmm. and even stay neutral politically. Mm-hmm. But don't you think murdering any innocent people is bad?
1: Absolutely. Yeah.
3: So it's like, then say that. Mm-hmm. You know, don't just dance around. Well, I'm just a dumb old person. I don't know stuff. Keep supporting me and giving me money. Mm-hmm. It's like, mm-hmm. that just bugs mm-hmm. me.
1: Do you think black people have confused representation with real power?
3: Oh, Kelly, right. You be going in there.
1: Oh, no.
4: Ooh, you be going in there.
3: I think... to some degree, yes. But kind of adjacent to that question, what is unsettling to me is how real power has become a shield almost to, how do I want to say this? Dang, y'all got me all philosophical up in this scrutcher.
2: That's what you've been doing.
3: I know.
2: It's just normally like shorter and like that's you kind of be yelling in your car.
3: It's shorter and it's usually yelling in the camera. Mm-hmm. What's frustrating mm-hmm. to me is fame and money has become almost a shield to accountability. Mm-hmm. Mm-hmm. You know, and I think not just black people, but I think people in general see that, because I think there are certain celebrities, we don't have to say who have done horrific things in the not so distant past, mm-hmm. but and to varying degrees, but because of a certain layer of protection of money and fame. Oh, but I like their songs. Oh, but I like mm-hmm. them in movies. There is a certain amount of power in that protection. And I think people are drawn to that because, mm-hmm. but then it gets to a certain point where if your dirt just becomes so heinously huge, that shield is only going to last so long.
5: Mm-hmm. So the separation of music and who the person is, though.
3: Exactly. So I think people are not only attracted to, but also are kind of like aspire to that shield that fame and money and power will bring an individual for their individual.
1: And that's the reason I asked, is because when you say who's going to save us, like, it's going to take power, like real power. And I'm not sure people know what that is or.
0: Night.
3: Yeah, come
0: and
3: see me.
0: Let's get into the joint. We appreciate you for joining us, yes. Ladies and gentlemen.
3: Thank you.
1: Eric Benet.
0: It's Eric Benet. And let's get into
2: careful
0: the joint. Who's
2: going
0: to save us?
2: Yes.
1: And you got to come back when your book come out.
0: Yes, please.
3: Hey, I really am. And if y'all like it, will you please, like, put it behind
1: absolutely.
3: You?
0: I'm going to put it up. We got you.
3: All right.
0: We got you. It's the Breakfast Club.
3: That's
0: good morning.
3: Up.

0: Who gonna save us?
1: Salute to Eric Benet.
0: Yeah, salute to Eric Benet.
1: Great Juneteenth guest, because on the front of Who's Gonna Save Us, he's dressed like a Black Panther.
0: Yes, he is.
1: But Eric be talking that talk, though. You know, you've been following him on social media, so thank you, Eric Benet, for joining us.
0: Salute to Eric Benet. All right, and let's get to the latest tomorrow.
2: Yeah, I'm not dumbing myself down. I'm being myself.
1: Sources trust.
2: I'm the homegirl that knows a little bit about everything and everything.
3: The little brown girls look at you and go, I want to be like you.
2: Take me through that.
4: Where's she going?
5: The latest with Lauren
2: Lomos. Take me through that.
5: On The Breakfast Club.
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7: Talk to me.
1: I'm not going to lie. We should play that Who's Gonna Save Us after we do the latest.
0: Yeah, play the full version. Yeah, absolutely.
1: That's a little jam right there.
0: Now, we ain't got much time, so let's jump right into it. We got to start off with Ryan Coogler. Now, Ryan Coogler signed a new television deal with Netflix.
1: Dropping the clues bombs for Ryan Coogler.
0: Seems like his 5-year deal with Disney is up, and he's signed a deal with Netflix to produce content, original content. So we'll be seeing a whole bunch of cool new stuff.
1: First of all, great get for Netflix. I can't believe Disney let Ryan Coogler walk. Ryan Coogler, number one, he does so much with the Marvel universe.
0: He did Creed. He did Black Panther. He did Black Panther 2, The Eyes of Wakanda. Yes. Like, there's so many that he's done.
1: It's just like, why would you let Ryan Coogler just walk out the building like that? Like, you got to back up the Brink trucks and give Ryan Coogler whatever he wants or desires. And if it's not
0: Netflix
1: about
0: did.
1: I'm sure Netflix did. But even if they didn't, even if it's not about the money, is, you know, you got to create a world where he has the opportunity to do whatever the hell it is he wants. He's Ryan Coogler.
0: That's right.
1: Jesus Christ.
0: Also, Floyd Mayweather, it seems like he's being hit with a bunch of lawsuits. Now, the producer of two upcoming Floyd fights, the one with Tyson and the one with Pacquiao, is suing Floyd for $6.6 million in restitution because of the fights, and he's trying to stop the next fight that's going down June 27th against Mike Zambidis next week in Greece. So he has two lawsuits hitting him. And lastly, I don't know
1: life if he's coming at Floyd Mayweather fast, it seems
0: super
1: like.
0: Super duper fast. And lastly, I don't know if you've seen that Drewski is, of course, hosting the BET Awards on June 28th. That's next Sunday. And he did a new skit, and he seems like he's, I don't want to say he's at a, it seems like they're at a white NASCAR event or a white rally, and they just asked some white people about BET.
8: Culture's biggest night. Who's coming to the BET Awards? Do you plan on attending this year's BET Awards?
9: BET. What was that, some type of gathering y'all doing? That's Baptist Church or something?
8: You know, we honor black culture. How do you feel about that?
9: Yeah, no, I mean, what was that? You probably got the Obamas there or something, don't it?
8: What's your favorite Don Toliver song?
10: I don't know about that.
11: Don Tail.
8: Are you familiar with Shaboozy?
9: Who's Shaboozy? What? Your NASCAR driver?
8: This year's host, my favorite comedian, Drewski. What do you think of this man?
10: Is it The Weeknd?
12: I'm not sure who that is either. I grew up in the 80s, man.
8: My name is Chris Rock, Dad.
9: The only rock I know is Kid Rock. We produced our own halftime show this year with Kid Rock.
8: With Kid Rock?
9: Yep.
8: Is there anybody we'd have to bring to get you there, Dad?
9: Y'all got Nelly Furtado coming?
8: Nelly Furtado?
9: God bless this country and bring home the troops! Bring them home, baby! Woo! Give back to the race! Woo!
8: Sunday, June 28th, the BET Awards, hosted by Drewski.
1: First of all, you buried the lead, okay? It's Chris Rock and Drewski.
0: No, you
1: left Chris Rock out on purpose because you still mad about when he punked you at that basketball game.
0: I punked him back, but nah, we made up, man. Me and Chris Rock made up.
1: Punked you at the punk. Was it Logan's basketball game?
0: It was Madison's basketball game. It was my daughter playing against his daughter. But that was a long time ago. No, he didn't punk me. We made up. We good now.
1: There's no reason for you to leave out the legend, the OG Chris Rock. Okay, I like the fact that Chris Rock and Drewski are doing something together, because I love when I see the OGs embrace the new generation, man.
0: Absolutely.
1: So that was dope.
0: And that's the latest with Laura. Now, when we come back, Donkey today, what you doing for Donkey?
1: Listen, it is Juneteenth, okay, and we're doing the people's Donkey today, so. So if you want to call up and give somebody the credit they deserve for being stupid, please call in and do that. And then after we do the People's Donkey, we want y'all to call up and just talk to us about Juneteenth.
0: How you celebrate, what you're doing. And I just want to remind you, if you're just joining us, it's only me and Charlamagne at work, right?
1: And Red our board up.
0: And Red the board up.
1: Because nobody else cares about Juneteenth.
0: But when I mean nobody, it's like there's no producers, there's no
1: Netflix.
0: Digital, there's no Netflix.
1: Nothing.
0: There's nobody.
1: Nothing.
0: It's just us.
1: Nothing. Nobody cares.
0: So we're holding it down.
1: Yes.
0: Breakfast Club, good morning.

0: It's your time to nominate a donkey of your own.
1: Remember now, that is how they choose.
0: Call in now, 800-585-1051.
2: Yeah, it's Donkey of the Day for Friday, June 19th. Juneteenth is the people's donkey. Today really does feel like the early days of Breakfast Club, man. If you're just joining us, it's just myself here and Envy and Red, our board op. And it feels like the early days of Breakfast Club, because back in 2010, it was just me and Envy and Angela Yee and our board op and Meezy and our producer Q. And we was the little niggas that could.
3: That's right.
2: And we made it happen. Mm-hmm. And you know, Juneteenth is a federal holiday, but I don't feel like it's the kind of holiday to be off on if you black and work in radio or entertainment. Okay, not yet anyway. Biden just made it a federal holiday in 2021. Like, we not 4th of July or Memorial Day or Veterans Day or MLK Day yet. So I feel like we should be on the radio, you know, raising awareness for it and celebrating it and, you know, talking to the people about it. So that's why we're here today. But it is the people's donkey. Good morning. Who's this?
4: Yo, this is Dion.
2: Dion, what's happening, my brother? Who you want to get a biggest hee-haw to?
4: I want to get a biggest hee-haw to everybody or every other race that's not black, that just don't respect us. You know what I'm saying? We in 2026. We got the internet, all types of information you can get. You can do independent fact-checking. But these people just don't understand the contributions we made to this country.
2: Oh, so you
4: do? On Juneteenth. And like, bro, like, what's going on here? Like, why are we going backwards? It's 2026. We've been fighting for rights since the 50s and 60s. You know what I'm saying?
2: Well, you know, that's why even though today is a federal holiday and this is our day off, you know, me and Envy still wanted to come in here because that's what Juneteenth is absolutely all about. Juneteenth is, you know, not just a celebration of freedom. It is a day of remembrance and education. And, you know, it's a day for people to learn about, you know, black history and black culture, even though they should be doing it every goddamn day. But, you know.
4: And you're right, man. I'm working right now myself. You know what I'm saying? So you're doing what you're supposed to do, man. We appreciate everything y'all doing.
2: I appreciate you. Where you working at? I just
4: want to say, man, I'm in Dallas right now. I work for a finance company. Okay. But I'm from Baltimore, and I just want to say shout out to Jess, man. I seen her when she was there in Plano. And she's doing her thing up there, man.
2: Well, she's not doing her thing up here today because she decided not to come in today.
4: I know. Okay, Jess, if I was her, I probably wouldn't have came in either, so I get it.
2: Jess said she free. Thank you for calling, my brother.
4: For sure.
2: Yes, sir.
4: All right.
2: Good morning. Who's this?
5: This is Joe from Lancaster, PA.
2: Joe, who you want to get the biggest hee-haw to, Joe?
5: Yeah.
2: You don't curse, man.
5: My bad.
2: Yeah, we got a skeleton crew today. It's just me and being red, so we don't got everybody doing all the editing. Okay. But who's your job? Where you work at?
5: I don't even care. Henkels and McCoy. I work for them. The corporate office has off today, but I do construction. The corporate office has off, but everybody on the ground still has to work.
2: Is it a black-owned company?
5: That's why I hear. No. This is a pretty huge company. It's not black-owned.
2: So you mean to tell me that the white people took advantage of the federal holiday, but they made y'all work?
5: Yep.
2: Do they know that Juneteenth commemorates the end of slavery?
5: No, I don't think they do. Out of probably 50-some employees, there's about three of us. And they chose between Martin Luther King Day, back to Martin Luther King Day, and Juneteenth. One of the days.
2: But you know why they probably chose Martin Luther King Jr. Day?
5: You can only have one.
2: Because if you can only have one, you would choose MLK Day because MLK, he just got better branding and marketing. That's why. That's another reason I wanted to come to work.
3: Well, he's had a longer. I don't want to say a longer run.
2: For real. Like Martin Luther King Day, 4th of July, Memorial Day, Veterans Day, Juneteenth ain't there yet, man.
5: That's true, and I think social media was allowed us to get that information out about Juneteenth. So, you know, we're just starting to really, really hear and learn about it like that because of social media.
2: That's right.
5: I didn't hear about this when I was a kid. I thought July 4th was it.
2: We don't even know how to celebrate it.
5: I never knew about it.
2: My daughter went to prom yesterday, so, you know, like a bunch of people was at the house and stuff, and we was just sitting around like, damn. What should we do for Juneteenth tomorrow, right? But it's no different than 4th of July. You know, you get together. It's in the summertime. You have little gatherings. You have cookouts, you know? Yeah, there's parades and festivals going on. Salute to the International African American Museum in Charleston, South Carolina. They got Juneteenth on the yard today from noon to 5 p.m. D-Smoke's going to be out there. So it's like it's events going on all over the place.
5: Yeah, I was looking that up. There's a lot of things to do. Well, in my area, there aren't a lot of us out here. Ain't a lot of black folks out here. So, like, yeah, I think it's trivial on, like, how to celebrate it. People are still, like, on the fences. At least from my point of view, it seems like some of us be on the fences whether we could celebrate this the same as 4th of July or not.
2: We should.
5: I'm not sure what the hesitation is. I mean, absolutely, we should.
2: Yeah.
5: I see people are doing it. Just, I'm not in a predominantly black city, so it's, you know, it comes off weird to people. Like, it's, at least job-wise, I would say maybe.
2: Well, when you get off today, man, go throw one back and put something in the air for Juneteenth, man, like we do for any other holiday.
5: Yeah, absolutely, man.
2: Yes, sir.
5: Absolutely. Oh, can I give a quick shout-out?
2: Of course.
5: Victoria, I love you. And hats off to all the other brothers and sisters that's out here working through this. You know, I actually have one of my brothers on my crew working. I mean, I want to give a shout-out to all them. Waleed, Ty, Kid, everybody, my parents. I got good parents. I can actually say that.
2: Yes, sir.
5: But yeah, shout-out to y'all, man. I appreciate y'all, man, for being on here.
2: Thank you, Kid.
6: All right, brother.
2: Good morning. Who's this?
7: This is Philip from Ferrell, PA.
2: Philip, who you want to get a biggest hee-haw to?
7: Okay, the biggest hee-haw goes to these chicks that be saying they got a roster. Because, you know, a key that opens up every lock is a master key.
2: Mm.
7: But a lock that opens up for every key is useless. So you don't have a roster, you're a whore.
2: Damn.
6: Jesus.
7: Can I give one more?
2: Yes, go ahead, sir.
7: Okay, I'm tired of hearing about black fatigue. Because how we go through all this for like 400-some years, now all of a sudden, y'all got fatigue.
2: Black fatigue. Tell me, you mean people that are tired of black people?
7: Yeah. We're the only ones allowed to have that.
2: Yeah, I don't have black fatigue. I got nigga fatigue. I'm so sick of these niggas. I am so tired of these niggas, man.
7: You and me both.
2: Yeah. But black people, I love my black people. But these niggas, oh, Lord, I'm so tired of them. God damn it.
7: Yeah, we the only ones allowed to speak on that.
2: That's right. Because we the only ones that understand the difference for real. You know what I'm saying?
7: Right. It's y'all time. Imagine what we got going on.
2: You see what I'm saying?
7: Y'all don't know time. Yeah.
2: That's right.
7: Yeah.
2: That's right. Happy Juneteenth, my brother. Good morning. Who's this?
8: This is Ken from Cap Ken.
2: Ken from what?
8: Cap Ken. Cap Ken is the name of our YouTube page. So we that's my wife and my name put together.
2: Okay. What's up, Cap Ken? Happy Juneteenth, man.
8: Hey, happy Juneteenth, man. I appreciate you guys showing up for work, man. Most people don't do that.
2: Nah, we
8: have. And I'm working too, so, hey, man, I appreciate it.
2: Who you want to get the biggest hee-haw to?
8: Man, I want to give a hee-haw to DJ Envy and his car show.
2: Ooh, what do you do? What did this Dominican do?
6: Oh, boy.
2: Now, keep in mind, this Dominican is here on Juneteenth, okay?
6: He did not, Dominican. He don't have black, sir.
8: Hey, let me tell you, man. We sent the email to DJ Envy for his car show to submit our car, which is actually not a car. What we do, we build camper vans. So it's African-inspired camper vans. And we sent, you know, videos and pictures and did not get a response. We was like, what's going on, man?
6: Not yet, yeah, because your van is so big. This is for the Virginia one or the one in New Orleans?
8: The one in Virginia.
6: Yeah, so your vans and your RVs are so big, we got to make sure that we could actually space it. We want to make sure that if we put your car in there, you're going to get the proper space and the proper, you know, detailing and things that you would need, you know, for it. Because you got a big-ass RV. So we're going to get back to you this week, brother. Don't worry. We on it.
8: Oh, please do, man. Because like I said, we're building a camper van. We're just starting this business. And we're hoping to get the thing going. And something like your car show will help give us a nice boost for the black community, man.
6: All right. Well, and it's an indoor and outdoor show. The show is July 25th in Hampton, Virginia. And maybe we could fit you, you know, we could put you guys outdoor because we're doing a block party outside. But, you know, I'll talk to Mercedes and we'll get you in, brother. Don't worry about it.
8: Oh, I appreciate that, man. I appreciate you guys. And I love you guys. Listen to you every morning, my wife and I. And if you can, I would love if y'all can give our YouTube channel a shout out.
2: Go ahead. Do your thing, my brother.
8: All right, this is Cap Ken. We build camper vans for the black community. We want to get everybody interested in living a different alternative lifestyle. So if you can check out YouTube at Cap Ken, that's K-A-P-K-E-N, you'll see what we're building.
2: Yes, sir.
6: All right, brother.
2: Appreciate you, man.
6: Now, that was the People's Donkey.
2: That was the People's Donkey. We do that every Friday. 1-800-585-1051. You can call up and give somebody the credit they deserve for being stupid. And, you know, salute to Envy. He is Dominican, but he does so much for the black community, man.
6: I am not Dominican.
2: You know what I'm saying? And Juneteenth is not just for black Americans. It is a holiday that commemorates the emancipation of enslaved, you know, African Americans. And it does center black history, but people of all backgrounds, like Dominicans, Envy, they can observe Juneteenth because we observe Cinco de Mayo and St. Patrick's Day and all of that other stuff. Like, right. So, you know, other races can, you know, observe Juneteenth as well. And you should celebrate by learning about the history of black people, You should attend black community events. And today is a great day to reflect on broader themes of freedom and equality.
6: Can we open up the phone lines?
2: As one of the brothers said earlier, they are definitely rolling us back. So today is a great day to reflect on broader themes of freedom and equality.
6: So let's clear the lines. Let's open up the phone lines and find out what people are doing today.
2: Yeah, let's see how people are celebrating. Let's see if you are out here learning about the history of Juneteenth. Are you spending time with family and friends? Are you supporting a black-owned business or a local black event? You know, are you reflecting on the meaning of freedom and the ongoing work toward equal opportunity? Let's discuss.
6: That's right. 800-585-1051. Let's open up the phone lines. Let's talk to you. What are you doing today? It's The Breakfast Club. Good morning.
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11: Hey there, good morning, I'm Cynthia Hardy. Hear those hot headlines. The search for 39-year-old Elena Catherine Moore ended tragically when authorities found a body matching her description in the woods on Wednesday of this week. Moore vanished after being seen at a gym, and police continued to investigate. They're now awaiting positive identification and the autopsy results. A status and scheduling hearing for Alex Murdaugh's potential retrial is set for June 29th in Lexington County. The South Carolina Supreme Court has assigned Judge Deborah McCaslin to oversee the proceedings. And finally, South Carolina Law Enforcement Division has charged 24-year-old Malachi Quisenberry and 31-year-old Trey Malik Yates with conspiracy to commit lottery fraud. Both men allegedly passed multiple instant scratch-off tickets without validation at a Somerville Circle K. I'm Cynthia Hardy. 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

0: It's DJ Envy, Jess Hilarious, Charlamagne Tha Guy. We are the Breakfast Club. Now, if you're just joining us, just so you know, we are the only people in today. Charlamagne, myself, and Red.
1: Yes.
0: It's Juneteenth, and...
1: And listen, you know, respectfully, Juneteenth is
0: a federal holiday.
1: It's a federal holiday, so, you know, everybody was scheduled to be off. You know, Netflix was scheduled to be off. All our digital team, the producers, everybody. But I was saying yesterday... Yo, I want to work on Juneteenth. Like, if you don't know what Juneteenth is, it commemorates the end of slavery in the United States. June 19th, 1865, Union General Gordon Granger came to Galveston, Texas, and announced that enslaved African Americans in Texas were free. And that was more than 2 years after Abraham Lincoln issued the Emancipation Proclamation. The reason I feel like we need to be

0: at work on Juneteenth is because President Biden made Juneteenth a federal holiday in 2021.
1: Mm-hmm.
0: It's brand new. Okay. Now, I'm not saying that when I say we should be at work, I don't mean everybody. I'm talking about people that are at least in media, at least black people in media.
1: Right.
0: Because we're not 4th of July yet. We're not Veterans Day. We're not Memorial Day. We're not Martin Luther King Jr. Day. The federal holiday just got signed. The legislation that established it just got signed in 2021. So I want to be on the air just to raise awareness for Juneteenth. I want to talk about Juneteenth. I want to talk about the ways to celebrate Juneteenth. I want to tell people what Juneteenth is. I want to talk to people about, you know, is Juneteenth only for Black Americans? Like, I want to be on the radio, you know, on this day that is a celebration of freedom and this day that is a day of remembrance and education. The education part is very important because people don't really know how to celebrate Juneteenth.
1: Right. And I will also say, like Charlamagne said, it is a day of celebration. It is a day of family reunion. It is a day of teaching and panels. People always ask what you're doing. I'll be in Roy Wilkins Park in Queens today. They have like a huge barbecue out there. They do so much. It's free for the city. And people can come get food. There's going to be music. I'm going to be DJing. I'm doing that for my borough of Queens. And I'm also going to be at American Dream today. I'm kicking it with the Giants. Salute to Victor Cruz. And we're just doing a whole bunch of conversations. It's a little bit of both. It's a little bit of Juneteenth, but it's also teaching about FIFA and World Cup because a lot of people don't know about that as well. So that's
0: another thing. Don't just call in and tell us how you celebrate and call in and tell us, you know, what events that you know are going on. Like, I know that the International African American Museum in Charleston, South Carolina, they're having Juneteenth on the yard today from noon to 5 p.m. D Smoke will be out there. Z93 Jams, which we are broadcasting on right now in Charleston, South Carolina, they'll be broadcasting from out there. So go and support them, man.
1: Absolutely. Let's go to the phone lines. Hello, who's this?
2: Hey, what's good, man? It's Jersey. It's Jersey, man. What's up?
0: What's up, Jersey? Where you calling from?
2: I'm in Maryland right now.
0: How the hell you in Maryland? And your name Jersey?
2: Man, I'm a Rolling Stone, man. I go wherever my feet take me, man.
0: Okay.
1: What's up? Talk to us. What you doing today, brother?
2: Nah, I got to clock in. I ain't going to hold. I'm going to make this bread.
0: Well, happy Juneteenth. Where you clocking in at?
2: Clocking in. I'm on work for Amazon delivering and you know what I'm saying? But it's a third party. And the only reason I'm doing this is because my boss black. You know what I'm saying? I'm trying to... You know what I'm saying? Like, give them my support and everything, because a lot of people called out and they don't understand. Like, you got to support our black community for us working too. Like, even though it's a holiday, we still got to get that bread and get that paper.
0: First of all, my brother,
2: you know what I'm
0: Jersey, I want to tell you something. You are celebrating Juneteenth in the right way, and I'm going to tell you why. There is no single way to celebrate Juneteenth, but one of the ways I tell people to celebrate Juneteenth is by supporting a black-owned business. So if you are working
2: for... That's what I'm doing.
0: There you go. There you go.
1: Thank you, brother.
2: You know what I'm saying? The only reason I'm saying that, like I said, we deliver packages for Amazon third party. Like, he took it upon himself, you know what I'm saying, to rent the vans, to get the organization together and everything like that. He a cool dude. Like, he makes sure all his... You know what I'm saying? He makes sure all the workers is fed, make sure we got everything before we even... start doing our lows or whatever, like, and I commend that man.
0: That's beautiful.
2: At the end of the day, like, I'm a hood dude. You get what I'm saying? And like, I'm a type of dude. If it's a holiday, I ain't coming in. I ain't clocking in. I ain't doing none of that. You get what I'm saying? But just because he a black brother, like, I'ma definitely go in there and support him. I'ma definitely shake his hand, like,
0: man.
2: Hey, yo, bud, keep doing what you're doing,
0: and tell him happy Juneteenth.
1: Happy Juneteenth. Thank you, brother. Hello, who's this?
3: Hey, this is Fox from Detroit. What's up, DJ Envy and Charlamagne?
0: What's up, Doe?
3: What it do, man? Nothing much. Family and I going to get together, have a barbecue today, man, and a little pool party for the kids, man.
0: As you should. Mm-hmm. You do it on 4th of July. Right. Why wouldn't you do it on Juneteenth?
1: That's right.
3: Exactly. Celebrate our people. Hey, DJ Envy, why don't you play that Bashy, How Black Men Lose Their Smile, when you get a chance?
0: What's it called?
1: What's that?
3: Bashy, B-A-S-H, How Black Men Lose Their Smile.
0: I'm not familiar with that.
1: I gotta look that one up. Thank you, bro. I'm gonna look that one up. Hello, who's this?
4: Hi, Ariel.
1: Hey, Ariel.
0: Peace, Ariel.
1: Good morning.
0: How are you?
4: Good morning.
0: Happy Juneteenth.
1: Happy Juneteenth. What's up? What you doing today?
4: Thank you. I work in cardiology. Can you hear me?
1: Yes, we can hear you.
4: Okay, I work in cardiology at the hospital, and my job is to get insurance authorization for the sick, disabled, and elderly. And so I make sure they're authorized to see their cardiologist and heart failure specialist. So that's why I'm here today. In my office, I've been there the longest. And so I make sure that I get, make sure the patients can get their care that they need, you know, through their insurance.
0: Now, I'm going to tell you why we need you there on this fine Juneteenth. Black people are disproportionately affected by cardiovascular disease.
1: Mm-hmm.
0: Okay. Like, so I'm happy that you are in that position, man. What else you doing for Juneteenth?
4: Well, Charlamagne, I wanted to tell you guys about, in honor of Juneteenth, shout out to my organization, the Atmore BET Awards. It's Atmore-BET Awards. We come from a small rural community, mm-hmm. Atmore, Alabama. There's only about 9,000 people that live there. But it stands for Black Excellence of Talent. And on Martin Luther King weekend of this year, my husband and I held our second event to inspire the youth to stay in school and do great things and to not be discouraged because we live in a rural town. We highlighted people in our community that went to our schools and grew up on the same streets as us. And we gave them awards. My husband and I, we funded it out of our pocket. We had people such as sports commentators, pastors, authors, athletes that all grew up in our town, went to our schools. And also we highlighted the first African-American judge in our town, in our whole county. So shout out to Martin Luther King weekend, Juneteenth, and just blackness.
1: There you go.
0: Thank you so much. That's right. Salute to you.
1: Let's go to one more caller. Hello, who's this?
5: Hi, this is Autumn from Houston, Texas.
1: Hey, Autumn from H-Town. What you doing today for Juneteenth?
5: I'm working. I do Amazon, so I'm out here doing our taxes. I've been up since about 5 o'clock this morning, and it's currently 7:30.
0: What you doing when you get off to celebrate?
5: I have a nonprofit, so I'll be sitting there trying to promote upcoming events. So
0: that's beautiful.
5: I'm working regardless.
0: Hey, listen, man, I think what you're doing is incredible, and I don't want nobody to think that they're, you know, celebrating Juneteenth wrong. I just think that Juneteenth is such a new holiday that we're figuring it out, right? So, yes, family gatherings and cookouts, just like we do on 4th of July. There are people out there having parades and festivals. There's church services and community events that are going on. You just got to, you know, check your local listings, right? Like, I want people to go out there and learn about Black history and culture by visiting museums, watch documentaries,
1: absolutely,
0: you know, recommend and read great Black books, support Black-owned businesses, and do volunteer work and some civic engagement, man.
1: And that's what this guy, Alvin, on the phone. I know that I said the last one was the last one, but Alvin's mm-hmm. from Brooklyn, and it says you're donating your time to an all-Black bookstore today, right?
6: Yeah, good morning. I want to big up you guys, man, and what y'all doing and everything.
0: Thank you, brother.
6: Yeah, you're welcome. I'm going to Source of Knowledge Books in Newark, and they're having a Juneteenth event, so I'm just going to donate some time, and I'm I think Jess Hilarious is out there today signing her book.
0: Oh, yeah, she is in Newark today.
1: She is.
0: Our book.
6: That's the book I'm going to be at. I'm going over there and, you know, say what's up to Patrice and Masani. You know, they run the bookstore. It's their bookstore.
1: Okay.
6: And donate some time to that.
1: That's what it is.
0: Well, thank you, my brother.
1: So much, man.
6: Well, for sure. Charlamagne, I want to ask you something right quick.
0: Yes, sir.
6: Last year in Atlanta, my friend, his name is Philip L. Johnson. He has a series of books, The Maharishi Chronicles. You met his son, Avery,
0: and he
6: gave you two of his books, from what I recollect.
0: I do remember that. At the podcast festival.
6: Yes.
0: Yep, Black Effect Podcast Festival.
6: Right. Did you get a chance to read them?
0: I didn't get a chance to read them, but I remember having those books. I'm going to definitely get to them, though.
6: Okay, for sure. And also, too, I want to catch up with you when you're doing one of your events, because I tried to get, when you were in Newark, at in the NJ Pack area, for your mental health event.
0: We doing that again this
6: something
0: year?
6: Something happened. Well, I'll be looking for it because I was trying to do that because I'm an audio engineer, so I was trying to do that, but I ended up getting a gig that day.
0: Well, we doing it again this year, man. Mental Health Expo, October 10th in Newark, New Jersey. We're doing it at the same place we did it last year. The
1: Robert Tree Hotel.
0: No, it's not the Robert Tree Hotel, man. Hold on, man.
1: the
0: Robert Tree Hotel, but it ain't the Robert Tree Hotel. It's the, hold on. Give me 1 second. It's coming to me.
1: Hey, yo.
0: Joelle and Diane Bloom Wellness and Event Center on the campus of the New Jersey Institute of Technology. We'll be there this year, Saturday, October 10th. Salute to my good sister, Debbie Brown. Debbie Brown, she just celebrated her born day yesterday. Debbie Brown is curating everything this year. And this year's theme is literally just about solutions. Like, you know, we've had the conversations about eradicating the stigma around mental health, but this year we are talking nothing but solutions. So we'll see you October 10th in Newark, New Jersey.
1: All right. Now, when we come back, we got Pastor Aux with Nyla. That's it.
0: Oh, wow.
1: We got Pastor Aux with Nyla. We'll get to that next. It's The Breakfast Club. Good morning.
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8: Hey, good morning. I'm Cynthia Hardy. Hear those hot headlines. The Sumter Police Department is seeking assistance in locating 54-year-old Jerry Gibson, who's been reported missing. Friends are expressing concerns for his well-being. He was last seen wearing a tan shirt, tan pants, and Timberland boots. Meanwhile, Fairfield County authorities are conducting controlled blasting operations to remove beaver dams along the Little River, and it may cause loud explosions. The blasting efforts are intended to help improve water flow. And finally, a friend of Cody Johnson, who was fatally shot by police outside of Relapse Bar and Grill in Columbia several weeks ago, well, that friend is disputing claims of reckless driving. Witness Daquan Wages is arguing that Johnson was not endangering anyone and asserts that body camera footage could clarify the circumstances surrounding that event. I'm Cynthia Hardy. Stay tuned for more of The Breakfast Club on Hot 103.9, 93.9.
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12: 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It's DJ Envy, Jess Hilarious, Charlamagne Tha God. We are The Breakfast Club. It's time for Pass the Aux.

0: 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Big Nyla, NYLA, young 1990 now.
1: What's up, Nyla?
2: What's up? How are you guys?
0: Well, you know, we just out here, you know, working on a weekend. We got all, you know, all the holidays that don't nobody really care about but us is this weekend. So it's Juneteenth today and then Father's Day on Sunday, you know.
2: Oh, we definitely care. Happy Father's Day to you, too.
1: Thank you so much.
2: You guys are great examples. I've seen you guys both pour into your kids, especially the daughters.
1: Thank you.
2: You know,
0: I don't have
2: important.
0: No choice, Nyla. All I have is daughters.
1: I got four daughters and boys.
2: Sure. I think you should try again, but that's neither here nor there. I know, just kill me. Okay, right. So I want to get into this first record. It's Belly Gang Cushington. He just did a joint with 21 Savage. Now, you know, Belly Gang has had a record that was moving, but I think this one is really going to move too. It's called WTF.

0: Ooh, that's hard. Yo, that's what the, yo, what's that sample? That's my joint. Is it a shorty low record, a deep? What record is that that they sampled? Oh yeah. My God, it's killing me that I can't remember.
1: It's not Ludacris?
0: No, that ain't Ludacris, man. That's Shorty Low or Deepa. Who is that? Yo, somebody hit me on the Instagram and tell me who that is, man. I cannot remember right now. My God.
1: I hear it, but I don't know it.
0: Oh, it's killing me that I can't remember.
1: Please drop a comment below. Let us know.
0: I'm getting money.
2: It says Carlos Walker, so it got to be a 21, you know.
0: Who is it?
2: Shorty Low.
0: Yeah, Shorty Low.
1: Shorty Low. Okay.
0: What song is that? Oh, I got to. It'll come to me.
1: All right. Well, you know it's Juneteenth. Maybe at the cookout weekend. Okay. Anyway, let's get into. I know it's Juneteenth, but also, you know, Nixon 5. Everybody's celebrating. And Fat Joe got this record called Victory Lap featuring Jadakiss and Young Miami.
2: Yeah. So hard.

0: That's hard.
1: Nah, it is hard.
2: Okay, good. I knew y'all would like that one. I meant to start with that.
0: Well, what I don't understand is why wouldn't you put Remy on there? I love Carisha. Salute to Young Miami. She got Remy on that record. But why wouldn't you put Remy on there? Especially New York record. It's a New York mixed victory anthem. Like, why wouldn't you put Remy? I know Remy done said that. The Fat Joe.
3: I'm sure she said
0: Fat Joe. I know Remy done said, why the hell you ain't put, why did you put Young Miami on there? Not in a disrespectful way, but it's just in a.
3: But you know, she's not even really, she's not rapping though. She's just doing the hook. It's your birthday. You did it. It's your birthday.
2: I'm not going to lie. I was thinking the same exact thing though. How you going to put Young Miami on this one? And this one in particular.
0: Salute to Young Miami. I love Young Miami, but this is a New York Nick victory record, and you're sampling a classic New York record like Victory, and it's for the New York Knicks victory in the NBA Finals, and you got Jada on there. Yeah, it should have been Rem.
3: Yeah, I think so. But you know, he had her on the float. I heard they were shooting the video at the Knicks parade. So, but she was on the float too. Mm. Both of them actually, Remy and Young Miami.
0: What else we got, Nyla?
2: All right, I want to go into this Masego record. Now, Masego hasn't dropped in a long time, so I'm so happy he's back. Of course, this is going to slow it down. It's R&B, but this record is called Breathe.

0: Okay.
1: All right.
2: We into it.
0: Yes, that took a hard left, but you know, I'm not mad at it. You know what I mean? That took a hard left, but I'm not mad at it. So salute to you. That was a dope record.
2: Okay.
0: Oh, yeah, you know. And it just came to me. Was that Bella Gang Cushington?
1: Yes.
0: That was OJ the Juice Man, I'm getting money.
1: That's OJ the Juice Man?
0: Yes, I'm getting money. Oh, yeah. I'm getting money. Catch me in your trap and I'm still getting that money. I'm getting money. Yes.
2: Yeah, tough.
0: I feel like Shorty Low might have did it over too, but it definitely was OJ the Juice Man.
2: And that record slaps.
0: Yes, very much so.
2: But yes, those are my picks for today. I'm excited though because Chloe Bailey and Timberland just dropped an album that I got to get into. I already know production's going to be crazy. Can't wait to see what Chloe does with it. And then we got Tierra Whack dropping, Mida Don. All the girls are popping out right now, so I'm excited.
0: Okay. Well, happy Juneteenth, Nyla.
1: Happy Juneteenth, Nyla. Thank you so much.
0: Where you at there? You
2: happy Juneteenth.
0: You got any events today?
2: I'm in Charlotte. We're going to be at the Fillmore for a Juneteenth celebration. It's Ruben's third annual Ruben and Friends. So it's me, Kot Cash, Marco Plus, Suave, Ben Riley, Nico Brim, Jordan Bell, Swank and Draft. We're all going to be performing. I'm opening the show, though. So, and I'm excited because I'm going to be teasing some new music that's going to be dropping soon.
0: You just named like six of my favorite new rappers. Ruben Vincent, Marco Plus, Kot Cash, Nico Brim, Suave. Yeah. You know, even though I write a lot of Suave's lyrics, but he don't never give me credit for it.
2: Oh, man, between me and you, he just did a L.A. Leakers, and he name dropped you. He's addressing those allegations.
0: It's probably a verse I wrote.
2: Mm-mm. Oh, okay. You going to write a verse against yourself?
0: Yes.
2: Okay.
1: That's crazy.
2: All right. Okay.
1: Thank you, Nyla.
2: Thanks, guys.
1: All right. Now, when we come back, of course, you know, we throw it back on a Friday. Let's get to the mix. It's The Breakfast Club. Good morning.

0: Here we go.
1: When our pride was low, looking at the world like, where do we go? And we hate po-po, wanna kill us dead in the street for sure.
0: Let's go.
1: I'm at the preacher's door. My knees getting weak and my gun might blow, but we gon' be alright.

0: Lord in the mix. Yeah. DJ Envy. Welcome to the People's Choice Mix.
1: Like I said, it's all about Juneteenth. Let me know what you want to hear one time. Salute to Common.
2: It's for the people.

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2: Hey, good morning. I'm Cynthia Hardy. Hear those hot headlines. The Sumter Police Department is seeking assistance in locating 54-year-old Jerry Gibson, who's been reported missing. Friends are expressing concerns for his well-being. He was last seen wearing a tan shirt, tan pants, and Timberland boots. Meanwhile, Fairfield County authorities are conducting controlled blasting operations to remove beaver dams along the Little River, and it may cause loud explosions. The blasting efforts are intended to help improve water flow. And finally, a friend of Cody Johnson, who was fatally shot by police outside of Relapse Bar and Grill in Columbia several weeks ago, well, that friend is disputing claims of reckless driving. Witness Daquan Wages is arguing that Johnson was not endangering anyone and asserts that body camera footage could clarify the circumstances surrounding that event. I'm Cynthia Hardy. Stay tuned for more of The Breakfast Club on Hot 103.9 93.9.
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1: It's the People's Donkey. Today really does feel like the early days of Breakfast Club, man. If you're just joining us, it's just myself here and Envy and Red, our board op. And it feels like the early days of Breakfast Club, because back in 2010, it was just me and Envy and Angela Yee and our board op and Meezy and our producer Q. And we was the little niggas that could.
2: That's right.
1: And we made it happen. Mm-hmm. And you know, Juneteenth is a federal holiday, but I don't feel like it's the kind of holiday to be off on if you black and work in radio or entertainment. Okay, not yet anyway. Biden just made it a federal holiday in 2021. Like, we not 4th of July or Memorial Day or Veterans Day or MLK Day yet. So I feel like we should be on the radio, you know, raising awareness for it and celebrating it and, you know, talking to the people about it. So that's why we're here today. But it is the People's Donkey. Good morning. Who's this?
3: Yo, this is Dion.
1: Dion, what's happening, my brother? Who you want to get a biggest hee-haw to?
3: I want to get a biggest hee-haw to everybody or every other race that's not black, that just don't respect us. You know what I'm saying? We in 2026. We got the internet, all types of information you can get. You can do independent fact-checking. But these people just don't understand the contributions we made to this country.
1: Oh, so you
3: do? On Juneteenth. And like, bro, like, what's going on here? Like, why are we going backwards? It's 2026. We've been fighting for rights since the 50s and 60s. You know what I'm saying?
1: Well, you know, that's why even though today is a federal holiday and this is our day off, you know, me and Envy still wanted to come in here because that's what Juneteenth is absolutely all about. Juneteenth is, you know, not just a celebration of freedom. It is a day of remembrance and education. And, you know, it's a day for people to learn about, you know, black history and black culture, even though they should be doing it every goddamn day. But, you know.
3: And you're right, man. I'm working right now myself. You know what I'm saying? So you're doing what you're supposed to do, man. We appreciate everything y'all doing.
1: I appreciate you. Where you working at?
3: I'm in Dallas right now. I work for a finance company. Okay. But I'm from Baltimore, and I just want to say shout out to Jess, man. I seen her when she was there in Plano. And she's doing her thing up there, man.
1: Well, she's not doing her thing up here today because she decided not to come in today.
3: I know. Okay, Jess, if I was her, I probably wouldn't have came in either, so I get it.
1: Jess said she free. Thank you for

0: one of the days.
1: But you know why they probably chose Martin Luther King Jr. Day?
0: You can only have one.
1: Because if you can only have one, you would choose MLK Day because MLK, he just got better branding and marketing. That's why. That's another reason I wanted to come to work.
2: Well, he's had a longer. He had a longer run.
1: No, right. For real. Like Martin Luther King Day, 4th of July, Memorial Day, Veterans Day, Juneteenth ain't there yet, man.
0: That's true, and I think social media was allowed us to get that information out about Juneteenth. So, you know, we're just starting to really, really hear and learn about it like that because of social media.
1: That's right.
0: I didn't hear about this when I was a kid. I thought July 4th was good.
1: We don't even know how to celebrate it.
0: I never knew about it.
1: My daughter went to prom yesterday, so, you know, like a bunch of people was at the house and stuff, and we was just sitting around like, damn. What should we do for Juneteenth tomorrow? Right? But it's no different than 4th of July. You know, you get together. It's in the summertime. You have little gatherings. You have cookouts,
2: That's
1: you know?
2: What we should do,
1: yep. Yeah, there's parades and festivals going on. Salute to the International African American Museum in Charleston, South Carolina. They got Juneteenth on the yard today from noon to 5 p.m. D-Smoke's going to be out there. So it's like it's events going on all over the place.
0: Yeah, I was looking that up. There's a lot of things to do. I just don't think. Well, in my area, there aren't a lot of us out here. Ain't a lot of black folks out here. So, like, yeah, I think it's trivial on, like, how to celebrate it. People are still, like, on the fences. At least from my point of view, it seems like some of us be on the fences whether we could celebrate this the same as 4th of July or not.
1: We should.
0: I'm not sure what the hesitation is. I mean, absolutely, we should.
1: Yeah.
0: I see people are doing it. Just, I'm not in a predominantly black city, so it's, you know, it comes off weird to people. Like, it's. At least job-wise, I would say maybe.
1: Well, when you get off today, man, go throw one back or put something in the air for Juneteenth, man, like we do for any other holiday.
0: Yeah, absolutely, man.
1: Yes, sir.
0: Absolutely. Oh, can I give a quick shout-out?
1: Of course.
0: Victoria, I love you. And hats off to all the other brothers and sisters that's out here working through this. You know, I actually have one of my brothers on my crew working. I mean, I want to give a shout-out to all of them. Waleed, Ty, Kid, everybody, my parents. I got good parents. I can actually say that.
1: Yes, sir.
0: But yeah, shout out to y'all, man. I appreciate y'all, man, for being on here.
1: Thank you, King.
2: All right, brother.
1: Good morning. Who's this?
3: This is Philip from Furrow, PA.
1: Philip, who you want to get the biggest hee-haw to?
3: Okay, the biggest hee-haw goes to these chicks that be saying they got a roster. Because, you know, a key that opens up every lock is a master key.
1: Mm.
3: But a lock that opens up for every key is useless. So you don't have a roster, you're a whore.
1: Damn.
2: Jesus.
3: Can I give one more?
1: Yes, go ahead, sir.
3: Okay, I'm tired of hearing about black fatigue. Because how we go through all this for like 400 some years, now all of a sudden, y'all got fatigue.
1: Black fatigue. Tell me, you mean people that are tired of black people?
3: Yeah. We're the only ones allowed to have that.
1: Yeah, I don't have black fatigue. I got nigga fatigue. I'm so sick of these niggas. I am so tired of these niggas, man.
3: You and me both.
1: Yeah. But black people, I love my black people. But these niggas, oh, Lord, I'm so tired of them. God damn it.
3: Yeah, we the only ones allowed to speak on that.
1: That's right. Because we the only ones that understand the difference for real. You know what I'm saying?
3: Right. It's y'all time. Imagine what we got going on.
1: You see what I'm saying?
3: Y'all don't know time. Yeah.
1: That's right.
3: Yeah.
1: That's right. Happy Juneteenth, my brother. Good morning. Who's this?
4: This is Ken from Cap Ken.
1: Ken from what?
4: Cap Ken. Cap Ken is the name of our YouTube page. So that's my wife and my name put together.
1: Okay. What's up, Cap Ken? Happy Juneteenth, man.
4: Hey, happy Juneteenth, man. I appreciate you guys showing up for work, man. Most people don't do that.
1: Nah, we
4: have. And I'm working too. So, hey, man, I appreciate it.
1: Who you want to get the biggest hee-haw to?
4: Man, I want to give a hee-haw to DJ Envy and his car show.
1: Ooh, what'd he do? What did this Dominican do?
2: Oh, boy.
1: Now, keep in mind, this Dominican is here on Juneteenth, okay?
2: He didn't, I am not Dominican. He don't have black, sir.
4: Hey, let me tell you, man. We sent the email to DJ Envy for his car show to submit our car, which is actually not a car. What we do, we build camper vans. So it's African-inspired camper vans. And we sent, you know, videos and pictures and did not get a response. We was like, what's going on, man?
2: Not yet, yeah, because your van is so big. This is for the Virginia one or the one in New Orleans?
4: The one in Virginia.
2: Yeah, so your vans and your RVs are so big, we got to make sure that we could actually space it. We want to make sure that if we put your car in there, you're going to get the proper space and the proper, you know, detailing and things that you would need, you know, for it. Because you got a big-ass RV. So we're going to get back to you this week, brother. Don't worry. We on it.
4: Oh, please do, man. Because like I said, we're building a camper van. We're just starting this business. And we're hoping to get the thing going. And so

0: like your car shows will help give us a nice boost for the black community, man.
1: All right. Well, and it's an indoor and outdoor show. The show is July 25th in Hampton, Virginia. And maybe we could fit you, you know, we could put you guys outdoor because we're doing a block party outside. But, you know, I'll talk to Mercedes and we'll get you in, brother. Don't worry about it.
0: Oh, I appreciate that, man. I appreciate you guys. And I love you guys. Listen to you every morning, my wife and I. And if you can, I would love if y'all can give our YouTube channel a shout out.
2: Go ahead. Do your thing, my brother.
0: All right, this is Cap Ken. We build camper vans for the black community. We want to get everybody interested in living a different alternative lifestyle. So if you can check out YouTube at Cap Ken, that's K-A-P-K-E-N, you'll see what we're building.
2: Yes, sir.
1: All right, brother.
2: Appreciate you, man.
1: All right, Charlamagne, that was the donkey of the day.
2: Yes, sir.
1: All right, when we come back, we got the positive note and more. So don't move. It's the Breakfast Club. Good morning.

0: Envy, Jess Hilarious, Charlamagne Tha Guy. We are the Breakfast Club. Now, if you're just joining us, Charlamagne, myself, and Red are the only ones in today.
1: Yeah, I mean, it's Juneteenth. It's a federal holiday. You know, salute to everybody who decided to take Juneteenth off. I just feel like, you know, Juneteenth is a new holiday. It just got signed into legislation in 2021. Mm-hmm. I'd rather be on the radio, you know, talking about Juneteenth, you know what I mean? And talking to people who are doing Juneteenth events and talking to people about what Juneteenth is and how do you celebrate it. And with that said, I want to salute to the International African American Museum. They are doing an event today called Juneteenth on the Yard from 12 noon to 5 p.m. D Smoke will be out there. And the station that we're on in Charleston, South Carolina, Z93 Jams, they'll be broadcasting live from there today. And I also want to salute the International African American Museum in Charleston, South Carolina, because it is a very important establishment. 40% of all enslaved Africans brought to the United States came through that port. Full disclosure, I'm on the board of the International African American mm-hmm. Museum. And they recently had to furlough the whole staff. Mm. So today, if the spirit moves you and you want to do something to celebrate Juneteenth, I would recommend donating to the International African American Museum in Charleston, South Carolina. Okay, as my guy Killer Mike says, if everyone does a little, nobody has to do a lot. Give what you can. I don't care if it's a dollar. And let me tell you something. All you black celebrities who love being at the Met Gala, who love helping the Met Gala raise tens of millions of dollars for their operations, please pay attention to what's happening to the black museums all across the country. Okay, please, and dig in your pockets and donate to places like the International African American Museum. Because when I got on people during the Met Gala time, I wasn't hating. I'm just simply saying Anna Wintour is rich already. Okay, the Met Gala, they get all the funding they need all the time to keep their operations going. Let's just make sure when we're watching what this administration is doing in regards to, you know, federal grants and funding for things like our African American museums, let's just make sure we're there to support our own, man. That's all I'm saying.
0: That's right. And also, if you're out and about in Queens today, I'm going to be at Roy Wilkins Park. This is the second year I'm doing it. Last year, we had thousands and thousands of people. There's so many things to do out there. They have the big tennis stadium over there where they teach your kids how to do tennis. There's going to be music. There's going to be performances. There's going to be food. There's going to be giveaways. There's going to be so much panels. So if you're out there, again, Roy Wilkins Park in Queens. And then
1: what time is that, all day?
0: That's all day today. I'm going to be there late in the evening. And then earlier in the daytime, I'm going to be there in American Dream with the New York Giants. We're going to be talking everything Juneteenth and also breaking down what the World Cup means to people in FIFA. So it's going to be a bunch of different panels. So I can't wait to see you guys in American Dream.
1: The Giants are so terrible that they got to discuss other sports.
0: Now, actually,
1: because nobody want to hear nothing they got
0: great.
1: Going on.
0: This is what I'm predicting. I wasn't going to say it now. I'm just going to let it live a little bit. But I'm predicting Knicks, Yankees, Giants all win this year.
1: Yeah. That ain't happening. Okay, I'll go on whatever website. I don't even gamble, and I'll go on all of them. DraftKings, Polymark, I'll place a bet that ain't happening. The Yankees, even though the Dodgers are tough, Yankees might do something. Yeah. Giants, that ain't happening.
0: Well, that's what I'm going with.
1: So that ain't happening.
0: The Knicks, the Yankees, and the Giants.
1: All right, okay.
0: And I'll just say the Rangers,
1: Yeah.
0: But anyway.
1: Oh, and I do want to say a website, IAAMuseum.org, IAAMuseum.org. That is the website for the International African American Museum. If you want to go there and make a donation today, I encourage you to. And you know, I would never tell y'all to do something that I wouldn't do, or that I haven't done. Okay,
0: right.
1: So salute to the International African American Museum in Charleston, South Carolina.
0: All right, and when we come back, we got the positive notice, the Breakfast Club.
2: What is that?

0: Just Hilarious, Charlamagne Tha God. We are The Breakfast Club. Now it's time to get up out of here. Charlamagne, you got a positive note?
1: Yeah, man. I mean, the positive note is just telling you happy Juneteenth, man. You know, Juneteenth, honor the past and celebrate the progress that we've made in this country and build. Let's build on the promise of freedom for all, man. That's it. It's really just that simple. And I guess I'll leave you with a quote from the great James Baldwin as well. Not everything that is faced can be changed, but nothing can be changed until it is faced. Happy Juneteenth, man. Y'all enjoy the weekend.
2: Breakfast Club, bitches!
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0: Breakfast Club.
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0: Life Jennings, Changing Faces, Bobby V, Jada Morgan, and more. 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The You, Me, and R&B Food Truck Festival. 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

0: Yeah, you know, we got a whole lot of motion going on here at Hot 103.9, 93.9, no doubt. And speaking of Boss Man D-Lo, he is going on tour. So let's talk about some of the tour dates and where he's going to be at close to us, where we can go check him out. So if you want to drive to Raleigh, July 18th, he'll be at the Ritz. July 23rd, he will be in North Myrtle Beach at the House of Blues. Then on July 24th, he will be in Charlotte at the Fillmore. Then July 25th, he will be in the ATL. So you got about four different choices, not too far from us. You know, short drive depending on where you want to go. Check out Boss Man D-Lo. And you know who's actually going to be opening up for him, right? Yeah, Young Miami. So y'all get ready for it. It's going to be crazy, no question. So I'm hoping that you're feeling good, feeling great today, finally Friday. But not only that, it is Juneteenth, right? So lots of things to discuss, lots of events that's going on this weekend. I can't wait to talk to you about all of that and then some more. So it's Neek During the Day with you right here on your number one for hip-hop and R&B. 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

Now, even though Tim's is saying in the song, I'm not what you need, look, I know what you need. You need to go to the South Carolina State Fairgrounds tomorrow, right? For the Secret Garden 4 Wine and Music Festival. Ooh, you ready to enjoy live music from Raheem Devon? Ooh, are you ready to enjoy sipping on some wine? Ooh, are you ready to go ahead and smoke a cigar or two? Ooh, are you ready for food trucks and vendors? Okay, so look, I'm telling you, this is something that you want in your life. It's going to be happening from 5 to 10 p.m. tomorrow. You know what I'm saying? As the sun gets ready to set, you can come out to the South Carolina State Fairgrounds, all right? It's going to be a great time. You can go to Event Pass Hero to go ahead and get your tickets, of course. How about if I go ahead and I put you down on the guest list? Give me a call right now at 803-647-1039. You know, this is for my mature adults. 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So give me a call. You know, you got something in your closet you can go ahead and put on and come on out. 803-647-1039. It'll be you plus one, okay? Let's go ahead and get into music from Brent Faiyaz. 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

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Zodiac sign, it must be a Gemini moon, cause we about to go half. 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

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Pressure Babe on Hot 103.9, 93.9. Oh, man, I'm trying to tell you. I'm hoping that you was out there jigging when you heard the song. That's right. So anyway, let's go ahead and let's talk about what I'm going to be talking about later on throughout the day while I'm on the air, right? So we got to talk about the parade yesterday for the New York Knicks. Yeah, being that they won the NBA championship. And we're going to talk about Alicia Keys and her performance, all right? So please make sure you keep it locked for that. Also, if you happen to be traveling, you know, millions of Americans are definitely traveling for the Juneteenth holiday. So I'm going to tell you what to expect if you happen to be one of those travelers, okay? And how you can streamline your process if you happen to be traveling. Then, of course, DJ Fatboy's coming your way at noon with Ultimate Midday Mix, so we got to get ready for him. And then, you know, Father's Day this weekend, of course. You know what I mean? Not only is it Juneteenth weekend, but it's Father's Day weekend as well. And I

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6: 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Y'all need to tighten up. 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

0: 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Ballin' hard on another hemisphere. Somebody tell them people Mr. Hem is here.
1: Whoa, whoa, whoa, whoa, whoa, whoa.
0: Mr. Hem.

0: You can put me any place on the map, cause I'm him. 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Somebody tell them people Mr. Hem is here.
1: Whoa, whoa, whoa, whoa, whoa, whoa.
0: Mr. Hem is here.
2: Yep, that's T.I., you know what I'm saying? Giving us, you know, another cut from his album, Kill the King. It's going to be released next week, June 26th to be exact, right? And that one was produced by Pharrell. So I'm like, wow. This album is definitely going to give us the final chapters of his rap career. But, you know, metaphorically, this is about him killing his ego. Wow. Sometimes for some people, that is so hard to do. Especially in certain situations, you have to kill your ego. Ooh, and all of us have an ego. Please believe that. Now, some people, you know what I mean, is at the highest level. And then some people are also humble. Neek during the day with you right here on Hot 103.9, 93.9. So let's go ahead and talk about a little bit of travel. You know, millions of Americans are expected to travel this weekend, Juneteenth holiday weekend. And according to TSA and new airport security checkpoints at some airports, you know, actually is going to help streamline the process. So that's always a good thing. More than 3 million people are projected to pass through TSA checkpoints. And it started yesterday all the way through Sunday. So, you know, I'm like, okay, you know, that's a good thing. That is definitely a good thing. So they were saying like 8 lanes at the e-gates are currently operational. This is like what they're calling. This is the new type of technology that they're using for TSA at in Charlotte. And it's expected throughout the rest of this month in July. And they're going to be doing testing. So hopefully it will expedite, you know, as we go and take flights from here, there, and everywhere. So, yeah. So they're testing it out in Charlotte. So maybe, you know, if you happen to go through TSA, you can let us know how it did. Okay? All right. So anyway, definitely make sure you keep it locked in. I got to share this heartwarming story about what a dad did for a daughter as we're going into Father's Day weekend as well. All right? So keep it locked in. Sneak during the day with you on Hot 103.9 and 93.9.
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8: 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You was desperate. 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We could see it on your credit. You was lying, but what we do? We still helped you. 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

0: not waking up with the Breakfast Club, here's what you're missing.
1: We're still kicking with a Tiny and Zonique. Mm-hmm. When Biggie did that verse, I didn't know Biggie was pretty much chasing y'all to apologize from club to club. Like, I just want to apologize to y'all.
2: Yeah, he really was. He was really nice, and he apologized. He told me, y'all are beautiful, and you know, I'm ugly my damn self. You know what I'm saying?
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Well, let me tell you something. New York is going to be on fire for the rest of the year, so you might as well just get ready for it, okay? Neat during the day, so make sure you get to know me, okay? That is classic material from Jay-Z and Alicia Keys. You know, just one of the theme songs for the New York Knicks winning the NBA championship. So they had the parade yesterday. Alicia Keys was actually one of the performers.

0: She came out, how she addressed the crowd, addressed the players from the New York Knicks, and then she went into her performance, okay? So check this out.
1: This is our time. This is our time. We are champions. New York, how you feeling tonight? Besides very, very, very hot, you know what I mean? Because it is very, very hot. But what can we say? We're on fire today. Me and my son, Egypt, we thought that we would do it like this. Some folks like to get away.

0: movement, and we never gonna stop. Hey, so I want y'all to sing with me.
1: Yep, so that's Alicia Keys. You know what I mean? And you don't, I'm not going to play the whole song or her performing because you just heard it. So anyway, so congratulations once again to the New York Knicks and their NBA championship. So some of the other people that popped out during the parade was Fat Joe, Remy Ma, Ja Rule, A Boogie with the Hoodie, Wu-Tang Clan, and the list just goes on and on and on and on, no doubt. So anyway, you know who goes on and on and on during the Ultimate Midday Mix? Well, at least from 12 to 1 anyway. DJ Fanboy. So get ready for it as he puts it down on the ones and twos right here on Hot 103.9 and 93.9. 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

0: Come on, DJ Fatboy. That's what I'm talking about. Ultimate Midday Mix on this Friday. Yes, it's Juneteenth Friday. So really, we really, really appreciate you. And speaking of Juneteenth, look, tomorrow, Finley Park is where you need to be at, okay? Juneteenth Freedom Festival is going to be going down. And this is their 10th year they've been doing this. So please, it's absolutely 100% free. Fun for the entire family. Of course, they're going to have a lot of interactive different games that's going to go on and different activations. They got food vendors, you know, retail and merchant vendors that's going to be going on, and performances all day. So two of the, you know, highlights for it, of course, or actually, should I say three? I'm going to say three. So first and foremost, you know, our Sunday gospel host, Jeffrey Lampkin on our sister station, The Big DM, he's going to be performing. So shout out to Jeffrey Lampkin. Then, of course, we're going to have Fast Life Youngsters, FLY, yeah, with the swag surfing. Y'all get ready for that. And then classic R&B material from Midnight Star, you know what I mean? So definitely make sure you check it out tomorrow, okay? 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

corners on the track. Fresh new J's, AMG switch lane phone. Never been a boat or lame old. Never switched up on the gang go. Street cred good, I ways old. 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I ain't in your beats and you ain't in mine. Yeah, we both outside. That's my type, but here.

0: He be in heels. We can go bottle for bottle in this junk. Strip club stunt. I'm a stunt hard. We can go dollar for dollar in this junk. He missed the get it done. Aye. I miss his one of one. Fall in love every time we link. He got me sprung.com.
1: Oh Lord.
0: Mind these girls can't keep it peace.
1: So
0: I ain't stressing on you, you ain't stressing on me. Boy, I don't wanna push you on a leash.
1: Never that.
0: You a dog, I'm a dog, we can keep it in the streets. I ain't in your business and you ain't in mine.
1: Still in mine.
0: Yeah, we both outside. That's my type.

friend. Know what I'm saying? Outside is back to what it was, you know what I'm saying? Atlanta, tell you about my run, you know what I'm saying? Ask Pluto,

0: Yeah, you know, we definitely taking you through there. And I'm going to tell you what you need to do. You need to go through the Southern Soul Independence Day Fest, okay? That's actually happening on Saturday, July 4th. You need to head on over to check out Sharmika and DeVito and ND and City Limits and Amos Clark, Carolina Bree, Mimi Green, and more. This is going to be at the National Guard Armory, which is located at 1225 Bluff Road. Okay, so again, this is going to be on Saturday, July 4th. It is going down in a major way. Family friendly, a fun event. They're going to be doing a cookout style energy. It's going to be so dope, and you need to check it out. Okay, all right, so that's what it is. 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And then what I'm going to do is, of course, this is Father's Day weekend, so I want to talk to you about a story where a dad actually did something special for his daughter. 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

0: 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Here's what you're missing.
1: Call me handsome. Say I'm strong. Whatever you want to say, but we're not going
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1: do that.
2: How did y'all go from being cool to totally that way?
1: Why are we here acting like 50 need a reason to mess with somebody? Right. 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
1: Whoa, whoa, whoa, whoa, whoa, whoa.
0: Mr. Hem is here.
1: Whoa, whoa, whoa, whoa, whoa, whoa.
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You know, we still love it on My Mama on Hot 103.9, 93.9. So let's go ahead and get into this story, especially being that Father's Day is this Sunday, right? So there's a father that went above and beyond and is earning so much praise on

0: thing.
1: Somebody threw my phone.
2: As we gear up for Father's Day this weekend,
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2: We are meeting a dad who is receiving a lot of praise online for his subterranean bravery.
4: I like to think I'm special, but I think any dad would do that for their daughter.
2: Florida's Michael Williams here is the father of singer Julie Williams, who is currently on tour with the Dolly Parton Symphony Show. A few weeks ago, Michael came to see his daughter perform in Kansas City and suddenly got a call from Julie saying her phone was stolen out of her backpack during a workout class.
1: I knew that if there, for some reason, would have to be a confrontation with somebody to get the phone. I was like, I need to call my dad and make sure that he's there.
2: But it turned out Michael was already protecting Julie before he even got there, because Michael works in IT, and being a protective father, he had put so many safety features on her phone that Julie says the thief most likely gave up on trying to break into it and just chucked it into the sewer. She then located it by using the Find My iPhone feature on her instructor's phone.
0: You know, and what's crazy is the Kansas City Public Works also helped to jump in with the father, you know what I'm saying? And, you know, and the dad actually, you see the video where the dad, you know what I'm saying, is going into the sewer. They lifted up, you know how they have the cover with the sewer? And, you know what I'm saying, he went in there and got his daughter's phone. I'm like, wow. Wow. You know, most people are like, you know what? Nah, I'm not going in that sewer. Like, I'm just going to get you a new phone. But as you all know, you know, if you don't back it up on the cloud or either you don't put it on your computer, you know what I mean? That, man, that's like hundreds and hundreds of contacts that could be lost. And that's very valuable. So, you know, shout out to that dad. And I just want to shout out to all the dads, you know what I'm saying, inside and outside the metro, that are always there, that are always present, that always do, that always protect, that always provide, and so much more. You know what I'm saying? So let's make sure that we honor and we celebrate those dads that are consistent in our lives and do, and just, you know, are just all around good guy. So just wanted to share that story. And, you know, there are things that dads really do and make an impact in a life. And you know what I'm saying? And just talking to some of the guys that I know that are fathers. And if you know that sometimes that, you know, relationships may be strained for whatever reason for a father and their child or children, please be there for them this weekend, because, you know, they put on a brave face and it's like, you know, man, it's whatever, you know, ain't no big deal, this, that, and the third. It is a big deal. So be there for a father or two or three or four that, you know what I'm saying, they may not be able to be around their children for whatever reason. So I just wanted to say that. Okay. 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Keep it locked in.
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7: That's

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See you at the bar, you was hardly talking. That's when I knew that your heart was scarring. Friends to lovers need a part to star in. Like, wait, babe, let me ask your pardon.

Hey, I want to go ahead and let you know some of the spots that I'm going to be at this weekend. So today, I will be over at Concept for the Ultimate Happy Hour. And I know they got a day party that's going to be happening. So I will be checking in at 5 o'clock over there. So if you happen to be over in Hardscrabble, you know, surrounding areas, make sure you stop through. And I'll be there from 5 to 7. Then tomorrow, my first stop is going to be at Finley Park for the Juneteenth Freedom Fest. They are celebrating 10 years of doing this. So please make sure you stop by. They're kicking off everything, I believe, at 12:30. It's going to be all day from like 12 until like 10 that night. All right. So it's absolutely free, fun for the entire family. So Finley Park, newly renovated Finley Park at 930 Laurel Street. So make sure you stop by. I will be there actually from 2 to 4. Then I'm going to go home, shower, change. You know what I'm saying? Get beautified. And then head over to the South Carolina State Fairgrounds. All right. For Secret Garden 4 Wine and Music Festival with Raheem Devon. So that'll be my last stop for the evening on Saturday. So please make sure you stop by and come and check me out at all of those events. Okay. All right. And I'll see you then. Let's get into music from Swae Lee and Janae Aiko. 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
4: Let's go. 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That to your legs can't stand. High freak, put the word in a hand.

Yep, that's music from Trim. Some people refer to her as Miss Trim, representing the Chuck. That's right, Charleston, that is. And you know what I'm saying? Look, when I say somebody represent for the Chuck, she represent for the Chuck for sure, you know. And of course, I was first introduced to Trim with her song Boat. But, you know, everybody's loving the coconut water. Uh-huh. So, anyway, look, I'm getting ready to get out of here. H-Dub, the one who keeps it Hollywood, he's going to be coming up next. Hey, I want to go ahead and remind you, please do not forget about Exclusively Independent. That's going to be happening on Sunday, 7 p.m., where we play independent music. All right? So, please make sure that you

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1: 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You was depressed. You was telling us all your problems. We didn't care to hear it. You were telling us that you co-signed your son's father a car, and that's why that repo is there. And we knew you was lying. We could see it on your credit. You was lying, but what we do? We still helped you. Told you to bring us $500, and we got you. What you do?

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0: 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Girls that are wham in a circle, even if a little make a chunk like a hurdle. 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

0: Put me in a place on the map, cause I'm him. 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Somebody tell them people Mr. Hem is here.
1: Whoa, whoa, whoa, whoa, whoa, whoa.
0: Mr. Hem is here.
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0: Motion Party Tour. They're kicking it off July 16th in St. Petersburg, Florida. They're going to be our way July 23rd in North Myrtle Beach, and then July 24th in Charlotte. So make sure you stay plugged in. It's hot.
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9: I remember how you came into the dealership. You was desperate. You was depressed. You was telling us all your problems. We didn't care to hear it. You were telling us that you co-signed your son's father a car, and that's why that repo is there. And we knew you was lying. We could see it on your credit. You was lying, but what we do? We still helped you. Told you to bring us $500, and we got you. What you do?

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5: 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Time crossing these state lines. 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

grapevine. 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

0: Tapped into his Pluto Hendrix on that one featuring Tyler. They opened up the FIFA 2026 opening ceremony at SoFi Stadium in LA. So turn me up, it's game time, Metro, it's hot.
1: You know, like, do you love me? 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

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Zodiac sign, it must be a Gemini moon, cause we about to go half mistake.

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1: Happy Juneteenth, Metro. We on our exclusive ish over here. That's that K-Dot and J-Rock boom inside the Dub Factory. And in case you didn't know, K-Dot and J-Rock been locked in from day one.
2: You already know who it is, man. It's your boy J-Rock. Watch Fine is Top Dog Entertainment. You already know what it is, man. Out here NYC.
3: Yep. Yeah.
2: Getting it in.
3: Kendrick Lamar, TDE, Black Hippie. You know, two members in the flesh right now. Let's talk.
2: You know, I've been doing my rap thing for a minute. I already, you know, shout out to big homie Top Dog. He came and took me off the streets, put me in the studio, man. And I've been there ever since. And you know what happened? My boy K-Dot came through the studio one day. We did a record. Yeah. And hey, it was raps after that, man. We've been like, this is like my little bro right here. So, man, we family. You feel me?
4: Yo, Pop. Hot 1039, 939, and JT's Chrysler Dodge Jeep Ram are showing love this Father's Day with a chance to put a stack in your pocket. It's the 1K Father's Day

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1: 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The crazy thing about it, I knew I had it. 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I'm like, oh.
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0: Six Lack. It's called All the Matters featuring Leon Thomas. And for those here in the Metro that's still trying to figure out whether his name is Black or Six Lack, Charlamagne the God had to ask him, man, what's up with your name?
1: I've always been interested about your name.
2: Okay.
1: Like, why is it spelled with a six and not a B?
2: Reoccurring number in my life, favorite number, life path number, born in June, grew up in zone six. So it was like favorite number. My uniform growing up when I was going outside was all black. So I just kind of put it together. Had the same name since middle school.

0: been that. So you know when the homie Charlamagne Tha God sat down with her, he had to ask.
1: So you said that a man needs a net worth of $100 million.
2: Oh my God,
1: to date you.
2: You got $100 million, and I know you married and stuff. I'm just saying. You worked to that point. You know how good you feel.
1: I don't know what you're talking about.
2: Okay.
1: I'm just saying. You know, less than 1/1000 of 1% of people reach that type of net worth.
2: I know, and that means you a hardworking man. If you got
1: him,
2: and I want me a hardworking man.
1: What does it have to be? You didn't mean 100 though.
2: I didn't mean it literally.
1: Okay.
2: But I would love for him to have at least. But that don't mean nothing. Money don't mean everything, you know. But I'm just saying, like, I know I said like.
1: Could you?
2: But I did mean it though.
1: Could you date a regular dude though? Like just you down in Miami, dude work at FedEx, he got a benefit. God.
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2: 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Somebody tell them people Mr. Hem is here.
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0: 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Somebody tell them people Mr. Hem is here.
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0: 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Never chase bread, chase the vision. Make your word when you see it, be the business. No cap, God am a witness. Success feel better, independent. 9-11 at the Valley Adelinic. Big Master P vibe, no limit. Ballin' hard on another hemisphere. Somebody tell them people Mr. Hem is here.
1: Whoa, whoa, whoa, whoa, whoa, whoa.
0: Mr. Hem is here.
1: Whoa, whoa, whoa, whoa, whoa, whoa.
0: Mr. Hem.
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0: Metro going up on a Juneteenth Friday. Get ready for the Freedom Fest. The 10th annual anniversary of the SC Juneteenth Freedom Fest goes down tomorrow. Neek and your big dog Irv will be out there representing for the Hot Squad. So they'll be out there helping celebrate the culture, freedom, unity, and black excellence. So make sure you're in the building. We're going to be out there from 2 to 6 p.m. Finley Park, 930 Laurel Street. You know, Finley Park is being newly renovated. It's very nice out there. It's absolutely free. So all you got to do is just pull up to Finley Park and vibe out with us, all right? It's going down for the SC Juneteenth Freedom Fest with Hyde.
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0: Y'all know what it is. 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Believe that, whoa. Whoa, whoa, whoa, whoa, whoa, whoa.
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1: All right, Metro, it's time to tap in for the 5 o'clock fix. Got the homie DJ Pretty Boy Mel tapping in right now. So if you got any requests, you can text him in. 803-647-1039. It's time to fix it in the mix. It's the 5 o'clock fix. DJ Pretty Boy Mel, let's turn him up. It's hot.
2: DJ, Pretty Boy Mel.
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0: Yeah, Metro, that's how we set it off for part one of the 5 o'clock fix going up on a Juneteenth Friday. It's Father's Day weekend as well, so you know we in motion. So make sure you tap in with the biggest, the hottest. It's hot.
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6: 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Told you to bring us 500, and we got you. What you do?

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9: 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So it is finally Friday, but it's a special Friday because it's Juneteenth. That's right, y'all. So definitely, you can still come on out the concept and enjoy yourself today. You know, they have a day party going on, but more importantly, let me tell you, okay, they have, of course, still their happy hour special going on because it is the ultimate happy hour here. 4561 Hardscrabble Road. 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It goes down each and every Friday here at Concept. So welcome to the weekend, ultimate happy hour. We are looking forward to meeting you, greeting you, and all the things. All right, so the kitchen is wide open. It's too hot for you to cook at home, so you might as well come on out the Concept and grab you something to eat and have somebody cook for you because the kitchen is wide open. Our bartenders and our servers are ready to take care of you today. So definitely make sure you come through like you're supposed to. 4561 Hardscrabble Road. It is Concept. 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
6: 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We didn't care to hear it. 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And we knew you was lying. We could see it on your credit. You was lying, but what we do? We still helped you. Told you to bring us $500, and we got you. What you do?

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12: Well, you know, it is Juneteenth, and the celebrations are going down. 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You know, they got the patio vibes happening. Shout out to DJ Pretty Boy Mel, spinning on the ones and twos. So definitely make sure you come through. You know, the kitchen is wide open. Yep, the ultimate happy hour is going on. 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So all we need is you to make, you know what I'm saying, a Juneteenth complete here at Concept. So again, that address is 4561 Hearthscrabble Road. 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Again, the address is 4561 Hearthscrabble Road. So we will see you when you get here. 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

0: 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Somebody tell them people Mr. Him is here.
1: Whoa, whoa, whoa, whoa, whoa, whoa.
0: Mr. Him is here.

0: cap. 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Somebody tell them people Mr. Hem is here.
1: Whoa, whoa, whoa, whoa, whoa, whoa.
0: Mr. Hem is here.
1: Whoa, whoa, whoa, whoa, whoa, whoa.
0: Mr. Hem.
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2: Hey. Yep, you know, it is Juneteenth. So if you want to experience the day party that's happening, it's here at Concept. So welcome to the weekend. This is the ultimate happy hour that's going on. And this is going to be happening until 9 p.m., so absolutely free entry. Shout out to DJ Pretty Boy Mel holding us down on the ones and twos. And today, you know what I'm saying, the Juneteenth party is being hosted by the Goodfellas, Jamaica, and Dana. So please make sure you come on out. You know, whether you want to go inside or you want to be outside on the patio, I'm telling you, this is a relaxed atmosphere and nothing but mature vibes. So please make sure you come on out. The Concept, 4561 Horace Gravel Road. That's 4561 Horace Gravel Road. It goes down, all right? Right now. So please make sure you come on through like you're supposed to and come and chill with us at Concept. Again, that address, 4561 Horace Gravel Road. That's 4561 Horace Gravel Road. So we will see you when you get here. Hey, this is Neek signing out for Columbia, number one for hip-hop and R&B. Juneteenth Day Party right here at Concept.

0: 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Let's get to it.
1: 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Violent faces, serotonin laced with godly vibrations. 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Peace to the motherland. Our praises.
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Here is your hottest entertainment news for today. So y'all know it is New Music Friday. And Chloe Bailey and the legendary producer Timbaland teamed up for a joint mixtape called Resurrection, which dropped today. Here's a little

0: I am absolutely here for the collab. I love what I've heard so far. I haven't had a chance to check out everything, but when I do, trust me, I will be back to talk about it. But what are y'all thoughts? Are y'all here for it? Let me know my IG at KTheMogul, K-T-H-E-M-O, G-Well. We got more music on the way right here on Hot.
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8: All right. It is Juneteenth, and that's right. The Juneteenth Day Party is going down here at Concept. So welcome to the weekend, the Ultimate Happy Hour. You know, that's still going on. So they got Happy Hour specials going on. The kitchen is still open. Sneak during the day. Soon I'll be transforming to Neek at night. So definitely make sure you come by and see us. I got my man 5G by my side. So 5G, tell them what it is.
9: 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We got some music going on, a good DJ, good food, good vibes. Come on out here.
8: All right. You heard him. 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Again, that's 4561 Hardscrabble Road. That's 4561 Hardscrabble Road. That is the address, okay? That'll bring you straight here to Concept. Welcome to the weekend. It is the Ultimate Happy Hour. So you know what I mean? 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

Hold on. Don't laugh. 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

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I went Cuban links. They went rope chains. Be on a dog swim. This is channel 22. 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

sons of me. 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

0: is DJ Pretty Boy Mel with the 7 o'clock Lit Mix Door Mobile Hour. Shout out to him for always holding it down. Pull up on him right now. He is at Concept for the Juneteenth Day Party, and the Hot Squad is out there as well for the live broadcast. So pull up, enjoy the vibes with us, and show some love. We got part two on the way right here. It's your number one choice for the hip hop and R&B.
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1: 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And Baka got a weird case, why is he around? Certified lover boys, certified pedophiles. 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

0: many events lined up. I'm going to talk about it in a few. But tonight, let's talk about tonight and where I'm going to be at. The Hot Squad is outside for the Live is Live broadcast, R&B Grill. Tonight, I'll be out there from 9 o'clock to 11, but you know they be going up all night. So pull up on us, 104 Columbia Northeast Drive, and enjoy the good vibes with us right there, R&B Grill. Shout out to DJ Pretty Boy Mel for always holding it down. Make sure you tap in with him on his Instagram at DJ Pretty Boy, M-E-L-L underscore, and get your request in for the next mix. We got more music on the way right here. Keep it hot.
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